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0: for Hot New Country, KX 94.7. Luke Combs, Be By You. Morgan Wallen before that, Love Somebody. And Megan Maroney, Beautiful Things. Hey, it's Melissa joining you on this Monday evening. How was your weekend? Did you have a good one? Did you stay cool? I felt bad. My kids and I, we were up north, and on the way home through Toronto, we stopped in on my mom because her AC wasn't working quite the way it should. It was doing okay, but it was still really warm in her apartment. And I just thought, you know what? You just can't. You can't not have AC in the heat we had. So hopefully everybody stayed hydrated and cool somewhere, even one of the cooling centers.
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0: 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How would you like to see her perform that one live? She's going to be at the Misty City Music Festival on Friday, September the 18th. 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And up for grabs for the Friday of that three-day music festival, we've got passes for the Friday. 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

0: 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Nate Holler, Thought About You. George Strait before that. Check yes or no. Is he still top of my bucket list to get to see perform live? Because I've never. I'm checking yes on that one.
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0: Number one for Hot New Country, KX 94.7. Owen Riegling, taillight this town. He taillit a town like kind of up north, because I saw some stuff on social media from Owen Riegling that he and the boys did a little canoe trip. They canoed, but the video he showed, it was like pouring rain. They canoed, they probably portaged, they stopped, they camped out, they did this over the weekend. And but the thing that made me laugh was that they lit a fire to cook their meal, and they'd brought in these gorgeous steaks with them. So that's the way to do it, Owen, when you go on a canoe trip. Bring the steaks.
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0: for Hot New Country, KX 94.7, Morgan Wallen, Don't We? Dan Davidson before that, Found, and Toby Keith, I Love This Bar. Did you know tomorrow is National Dive Bar Day? I was talking to Toff earlier today about the fact that, you know, these dive bars, and you can actually go online and find like the top 10 dive bars in North America. And one of the top dive bars is a place called Santa's Pub. It's in Nashville. If you know, you know. It's basically a double wide trailer. It has been voted one of the top five in the U.S. alone for dive bars. But a few years ago when I went to visit Nashville, I went and I was staying with Tay Bay and his beautiful wife, Bridget, and we went to the Nashville flea market, and then it's right up the road from Santa's Pub. So I said, I got to go in this place. I got to go in to this dive bar and say I've been. And we walk into the dive bar, and did I mention it's a dive bar? And I got kicked out. It was because I didn't have any ID on me, but I got kicked out of a dive bar, so I can say that.
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She's young, she thinks she's grown. 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

0: 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That is new music from Tennille Town, Sunshine's Free. Alan Jackson before that, Don't Rock the Jukebox. On the way, Kane Brown, Maren Morris, who's one of the many country music guests at Taylor Swift's wedding. She's up next.
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0: So if you've ever seen Little Big Town live, you know how tall Kimberly and Karen, the two female singers of Little Big Town, are. They're very tall. The whole band is pretty tall. Well, in the group photo from Taylor Swift's wedding that was put out there on social media, no other details, but a group photo of the country artists that were at Taylor's wedding, poor Maren Morris, she is just very short, and they put her in between Little Big Town, so she looks even littler. But she can sing. 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

0: 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Friday, September the 11th, they are going to be at a great event. 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And that is going to be an incredible evening. 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

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That's going to leave a memory, part of the big lineup for Festival of Friends, their gala concert. They're celebrating their 50th anniversary. If you go to our KX 94.7 Facebook page, you could score a pair of VIP passes to the Sunday show, August the 2nd, and Tay Bay on that bill. We're continuing our long ride of New Country with Garth Brooks, KX 94.7.

0: time for Hot New Country, KX 94.7. Morgan Griffith's Just Being Me. Hardy before that, Favorite Country Song. Thanks for hanging out with me on this Monday evening. I will see you again bright and early on the KX Morning Ride between 5:30 and 9 tomorrow. See you then.
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0: time zone am I on? What country am I in?
1: It doesn't matter. It's 5 o'clock somewhere.
0: It's always on 5 in Margaritaville, come to think of it.
1: Yeah, I heard that.
0: You've been there, haven't you?
1: Yes, sir.
0: I've seen your boat there.
1: I've been to Margaritaville.

0: 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One, two, three.
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5: I don't play well with others.
3: And here we go.
6: All right, we are here. Melissa, I was right in from Brantford, Ontario,
7: Canada. It got to be a little foggy, but it was nice.
6: Right, yeah. A little fog in the area. Good. Welcome to the 7th of July. Today is Tell the Truth Day.
7: We are in trouble.
6: Exactly.
8: Hi. You in the building?
9: Yeah, I just moved in Monday.
8: Oh. You like it so far?
9: Mm-hmm. Everybody's been real nice.
10: Well, that's because you have big jugs.
7: Ouch.
10: I mean, your b****s are huge. I mean, I want to squeeze them.
8: Mama.
7: Liar, liar, Jim Carrey.
6: Classic. It's also National Dive Bar Day. And Ringo Starr is 86. How about that?
7: Wow.
6: All right, as mentioned, there is some fog to deal with this morning. Then things should clear off. Mainly sunny and 25. Humidex of 32. That's pretty much it in a nutshell this morning. Around the Great Lakes, Niagara Falls 19, Toronto 21. Also some fog here in Hamilton and 21 degrees. First check on traffic.
7: There's that road. We're back on the westbound 401 through Guelph line, causing slowdowns. We did have reports that the road work had not yet wrapped up on the eastbound 401 Express at Winston Churchill, but I'm not really seeing delays on the 401 through Mississauga as of yet. If you see traffic troubles or can update us, text us 905-667-1947. 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
6: Okay. It's 5:35.
7: Yes.
6: It's Tuesday, 7th of July. We mentioned it is Tell the Truth Day.
7: Right.
6: I actually found myself watching soccer again last night.
7: Okay. Did you watch the U.S. game?
6: I did.
7: Okay. They lost. I did.
6: Thanks, Captain Obvious.
7: Yeah.
6: U.S. is out. Knocked off by Belgium. 4-1. Free chocolate for everybody. But the big controversy was about the American player that received a red card previously. And Trump made a phone call to the president of FIFA to complain about it.
7: No.
6: And they reversed the red card.
7: Oh, so my gosh.
6: Buddy got to play. Oh, yeah. This opens up a brand new can of worms in really any sport.
7: Yeah.
6: Okay?
7: Yeah.
6: You know, what's to say Doug Ford won't call Gary Bettman and complain about the Leafs?
7: Yeah.
6: So I actually have found audio of that call Trump made to the president of FIFA.
0: Gianni, the red card was wrong. My player barely touched him. The other guy flopped. I've seen better acting from Biden at a press conference.
5: Donald, you can't call FIFA about a red card.
0: Gianni, here's the deal. You reverse the red card or I tariff soccer balls. All of them. Every ball. Worldwide.
5: You can't tariff soccer balls.
0: I tariffed Canada for fun, Melania. Soccer balls are easy. Nobody gives America a red card.
7: Oh, jeez.
6: Yeah, that may or may not have been true. He was going to tariff soccer balls. That's what did it.
7: Oh, good.
6: The USA is out. Belgium is in. We're talking for Melissa. It's 5:36. The Chicks are also in. Cowboy, Take Me Away. KX 94.7. Hamilton's number one.

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0: Sully Burrows and put it on me, 543. Good Canadian kid. Lots of fun at the CMA Ontario's.
1: Dope.
0: Sully also gave me a giant finger. Good kid.
1: Sully did have,
0: He had a good time.
1: He had a good time.
0: That's for sure.
1: Yes.
0: All right, Tell the Truth Day. It's Tuesday, July 7th. That is the truth. We do have some fog this morning. That is also true. It will be clearing at some point, sunny in 25, humid X of 32. That is also true. It is foggy with 21 degrees, feeling like 25 in Hamilton. How's traffic?
1: We've got a crash already on the eastbound 403 heading past the link. It is affecting the westbound link. Now, we did have some construction on the westbound link ramp to the westbound 403, but I'm not really seeing that still there, so we'll keep an eye on that. Also, ongoing road work westbound 401 through Guelph Line. And we did have reports of some road work on the eastbound 401 Express at Mississauga Road, but not seeing delays through Mississauga as of yet. If you see traffic troubles or can update us, text us 905-667-1947. 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We'll have another update in less than 10 minutes.
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0: Zach Top, Self Insanity. It's funny how songs can bring you right back to a moment in time. I was listening to that tune as I was traveling through the Smoky Mountains with a bit of fog in the morning. And I was on my motorcycle excursion of 6,000 kilometers, but the Smoky Mountains are just super cool. And listening to that tune and going through the mountains with a little bit of fog and coffee in hand, pretty good day.
1: That's kind of similar to what we're talking about on our Facebook page, actually, now that you mention it.
0: Cool beans. We'll get to that.
1: Yep.
0: And our X conversation in just a minute, though. Speaking of fog, we do have a little here this morning in KX Country. It should clear up. Sunny and 25, humidex 32. See, I got 21, feeling like 25. How's traffic?
1: Already have a crash on the eastbound 403 heading past the link, and of course it is already affecting the westbound link heading towards the 403. So there's your busy spot. We also have roadwork delays on the westbound 401 through Guelph line. If you see traffic troubles or can update us, text us 905-667-1947. We'll have another update in less than 10 minutes.
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1: You were just talking about how when you hear a song, it just all of a sudden you flash back to where you were, who you were with,
0: and
1: a moment. So we're going to say, tell us the first song that comes to mind when we say high school.
0: Principal's office.
1: And the memory that goes with this. So tell us the first song that comes to your head when we say high school and the memory that goes with it.
0: Smoking in the boys' room.
1: And then what was the memory? Smoking in the boys' room?
0: Yeah. No. Sitting outside the principal's office.
1: That song reminds you of sitting outside the principal's office?
0: I was there a lot.
1: I bet.
0: I have a whole entourage of songs that remind me of sitting outside the principal's office. All right. Manny was saying, Come Dancing by the Kinks.
1: Okay. Promise of Young Love, upbeat melody.
0: Yeah.
1: Yeah.
0: All right.
1: And that's just it. Like, I have specific songs that remind me of specific people. Like, my first boyfriend I had in high school, our song was Richard Marx, Right Here Waiting.
0: Ooh. Backseat of a van or something when you were listening to that one. Come on,
1: very,
0: man.
1: Very, very different high school experience than you.
0: I was so innocent. I was in the principal's office. You were in the backseat of a van.
1: I was not. I was a good girl. Why can't you believe that?
0: I'm not saying anything. You're doing all the talking. All right, hold on.
1: Okay, Tracy, I just quickly. Hot child in the city, just wearing tight jeans, low-cut top, trying to pick up guys.
0: See, it's all the guys that are real PIGs. Okay, we've got Florida Georgia Line coming up.
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0: Mandarin. Just in front of six, Laura will be here in a few minutes. We'll see what's going on in news, sports, details.

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1: Good morning. It's 6 o'clock. I'm Laura Hampshire with KX News for Oakville Home Leisure, and we've got a foggy start to the day. 21 degrees, feeling like 25 in Hamilton. Checking traffic. Here's Melissa.
2: Ongoing delays because of that earlier crash. Eastbound 403 heading past the link, affecting the westbound link as well. Now, we had that construction on the westbound 401 through Guelph line and towards 6 South. That was cleared out. Now we have a crash in that area. Slowdowns through there. KX 94.7. Traffic continues.
1: Making news this hour. Construction is about to begin today at a major intersection in Hamilton. The work at Main and Ottawa Streets includes water main installation and other road improvements to help prepare the corridor for future Hamilton LRT construction. You're encouraged to plan ahead, use alternate routes during this time, and expect delays and increased traffic on surrounding roads. Bo Levi Mitchell has undergone successful ankle surgery. The Ticats quarterback was taken to hospital on Sunday night during the team's game against the Blue Bombers. Officials say Bo is in great spirits following the surgery yesterday morning, and he's expected to make a full recovery, adding his focus is now on the rehab process so he can get back on the field as soon as possible. Two people are recovering from serious but non-life-threatening injuries after a weekend fire in Hamilton's East End. It broke out at a home on Cope Street on Saturday. Officials say the fire was not suspicious, but the Ontario Fire Marshal's office has been notified. A damage estimate has yet to be determined. The preliminary results are in for the OPP's Canada Day Week safety campaign. Officers laid almost 120 charges against boaters related to life jacket violations last week, but close to 1,500 people were caught not wearing a seatbelt. Nearly 50 others are facing helmet-related charges. Police say the numbers are a reminder of the risks that come with poor choices behind the wheel or on the water. The wife of the late Rob Ford has died. The premier's sister-in-law, Renata, was only 55 years old, but her cause of death has not been released. Doug Ford says his heart breaks for the couple's two children, Stephanie and Dougie. His brother, Rob, died of a rare form of cancer in March 2016. Our prime minister has landed in Turkey, where he's set to have several meetings with heads of allied nations. Mark Carney is expected to meet with leaders from Turkey, Ukraine, South Korea, Germany, and Norway. In sports at the World Cup, Spain shut out Portugal and Belgium sent home the United States. The two teams will meet on Friday in Los Angeles in the final eight. Over to baseball, where the Blue Jays were embarrassed by the Giants 10-1. Canada beat Jamaica last night at the FIBA men's basketball qualifiers in Hamilton. The Raptors are hosting a morning news conference with a special guest for what the team is calling a milestone announcement. Chances are good it's about the return of Kawhi Leonard. Weather is next.
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1: Checking your forecast today. Mix of sun and cloud, high of 25, humidex of 32. Clear tonight, a low of 17. Tomorrow, mix of sun and cloud, chance of showers late in the day, a high of 30, humidex of 38. Mix of sun and cloud, chance of showers Thursday with a high of 29, and still a chance of showers on Friday with a high of 26. Currently, 21 degrees in Hamilton. Feels like 25. 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
7: All right, Jason Aldean's here, his latest Don't Tell Me. But first, Brett Kissel.

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1: Jason Aldean, and don't tell me before that, Mr. Brett Kissel, who is going to be in town. Carrie KX Country, real quick, we've got the Roots 905 Country Music Festival. Can't wait for BK to throw down and the party is on. Okay, hey, it's Tuesday, July 7th.
2: Love it.
1: Excuse me, I had beans last night. We do have some fog, then clearing, sunny and 25, Humidex 32. It's 21 with fog in KX Country, feeling like 25. Update on the roads.
3: Ongoing delays, eastbound 403 heading past the link, and it's affecting the westbound link as well, heading towards the 403. So busy drive already around the Hamilton area. We also had earlier road work on the westbound 401 through Guelph line, and that is now a crash. That road work was cleared up, and now it's a crash that you're dealing with. Northbound 489 finally cleared. Another collision. Westbound 401 collector to express transfer at the Allen. KX 94.7 traffic is brought to you in part by Six Nations Bingo. 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
9: Here. I proclaim this the Summer of Joy!
1: The Summer of Joy. FIFA, USA is up. Yeah. Knocked off by Belgium 4-1. I was in the backyard with my outdoor TV watching the game and having a stick.
3: Okay.
1: Yeah.
3: Enjoying. I had to laugh. I saw a news article that the head coach of the U.S. men's World Cup soccer team, he's been reaching out to top country stars like Ella Langley and Luke Combs saying, we play your music to bump us up before every game. So please.
1: So they're looking for something.
3: Come to one of our games. They're encouraging some of the country artists to come to their games.
1: Speaking of looking for something, there was a lot of controversy about Trump calling the president of FIFA prior to yesterday's game regarding a red card incident that involved a USA player who was not supposed to play last night, but Trump made the phone call to the FIFA president and they turned it around. And, we've got a little audio clip from that.
10: Johnny, the red card was wrong. My player barely touched him. The other guy flopped. I've seen better acting from Biden at a press conference.
11: Donald, you can't call FIFA about a red card.
10: Gianni, here's the deal. You reverse the red card or I tariff soccer balls. All of them. Every ball. Worldwide.
11: You can't tariff soccer balls.
10: I tariffed Canada for fun, Melania. Soccer balls are easy. Nobody gives America a red card.
1: That's how it went down.
3: He was going to
1: tariff soccer balls.
3: Probably similar.
1: Yeah. Oh, yeah. I will tariff every soccer ball on the planet.
3: And your team's cleats.
1: All right. Does anybody know what's going on with Toronto Blue Jays? I mean, anybody. They were lambasted in San Francisco last night. I think it was 10-1. I mean, they barely got any runs in the last, I don't know how many games. John Steiner's gone, we sucked.
3: It's so bad that, I mean, Vladdy is not even, he's turned down the invitation to the All-Star game because he wants to go home and just kind of refocus and take care of himself.
1: Something ain't right. All right. What do we got? 16 minutes after 7 o'clock. We'll take a break. We're going to talk about what we're doing on Facebook in a few minutes. Text line for traffic or anything else. Just want to say hello. Love hearing from you. 905-667-1947. 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
15: 620 fog. You're going to have to deal with a little bit this morning. We'll get to your forecast and a check on traffic after Laney. It's Wildfly.

0: It's Lainey Wilson, and apparently she's become quite the bookworm.
1: Really? Well, that doesn't surprise me.
0: Like she said, I never used to read, but now I'm finding myself reading all kinds of different books.
1: Okay.
0: So, interesting. I'm waiting. I read comic books earlier. Even those couldn't keep my attention. I don't know.
1: Not enough pictures?
0: Yeah, exactly. Need more coloring. Fog this morning, then clearing. Sunny and 25, humidex 32. Some fog in the area, 21, feel like 25. How's traffic?
1: Heavy delays on the eastbound 403 because of that crash just past the link, affecting the westbound link heading towards the 403 as well. Westbound 401 through Guelph line, we had a crash. Now we're getting reports that it's cleared, but I'm not seeing relief in the volume department yet through that stretch. So still expect to go slow on the westbound 401 through Guelph line. KX947 traffic. 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
0: 625, we need your help with our Facebook discussion. We're asking you to tell us the first song that comes to mind when we say high school, what memory goes with it?
1: A lot of people, you know, when you hear a song, all of a sudden you flash back to a certain time or person. Mm-hmm. And a lot of people are weighing in on our Facebook page. A lot of people, of course, mentioning the obvious one, Stairway to Heaven, because it was always the last song played at the dances.
0: It was also the song I put on when I worked at a radio station in Fort Francis and had to go for a poop.
1: Oh, that's not high school. Was that high school? Were you in radio in high school?
0: Yep, that's where it started.
1: Wow.
0: It was an evening job. I just wanted to cut lawn for a summer, and I got into radio.
1: Oh, jeez.
0: Don't ask. It's a long story.
1: Very different.
0: But anyway, yeah.
1: Susan,
0: that was our poop song.
1: Well, yeah.
0: For anybody.
1: Now, right now, I think it's Goodbye Earl by the Chicks. Saturday Night, as Susan says, Saturday Night by Wakefield. That summer, that song was big. I got my first job at a bar, and it played nonstop.
0: I was thinking of the Bay City Rollers when you said Saturday Night, but that's just
1: No,
0: me.
1: Saturday Night, That's Wakefield.
0: Bob Seger, Like a Rock, says Jay. That's a good one, man.
1: Okay, I want to know what the memory is like through that.
0: Watching a train go for the whole length of the song across the tracks. Okay, this is on Facebook. Feel free to weigh in there, and we're going to get to our poll question in a moment, and Tyler Joe Miller is next.
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0: 6:28 on the ride. We'll get to Laura in a moment. The KX20 Ride poll question can be found on X at KX947. We'll run down some numbers for you in a few minutes. It's Tyler Joe Miller.

0: Good morning. It is 6:30. I'm Laura Hampshire with KX News for Emile Shoes Factory Outlet. And it's going to be a little foggy, but we will get some sunshine today. Right now, 21, feeling like 25, checking your drive. Here's Melissa.
1: Ongoing delays on the eastbound 403 heading past the link because of those much earlier problems, of course, affecting the westbound link as well. Still seeing delays because of that earlier crash on the westbound 401 past Guelph Line in towards 6 South and a crash at the westbound 401 collector to express transfer at the Allen. KX 94.7 traffic continues.
0: Making news this hour, construction starts today at Main and Ottawa Streets in Hamilton. It will impact traffic in all directions at the intersection as well as HSR services for the next 4 months. The work includes water main installation and other road improvements to help prepare the corridor for future Hamilton LRT construction. Detour signs will be in place. Bo Levi Mitchell is recovering from ankle surgery. The Ticats quarterback was seriously injured in Sunday's game to the Blue Bombers. Officials say yesterday's surgery went well and Bo is in good spirits. They say he is expected to make a full recovery and be back on the field as soon as possible. The OPP has released the results from its safety blitz during Canada Day week. Officers handed out more than 8,600 tickets for speeding, another 1,400 for seatbelt violations. They also laid almost 1,000 charges for impaired, stunt, and distracted driving. Renata Ford, the wife of the late Rob Ford and sister-in-law of the Premier, has died at the age of 55. She is survived by her two children, Stephanie and Douglas, but her cause of death has not been released. Rob died of a rare form of cancer in March 2016. Renata later ran as People's Party candidate in Etobicoke North for the 2019 fall federal election. Our Prime Minister is in Turkey today for the annual NATO summit. Mark Carney is set to have several meetings with allied nations, including Ukraine, South Korea, Germany, and Norway. Carney has been campaigning for allies to set up a multinational defense bank to help finance growth in the global defense sector. Astronaut Jeremy Hansen is leaving the Canadian Space Agency. He's planning to pursue new professional opportunities starting in September. The 50-year-old made a historic trip around the moon aboard NASA's Artemis II mission in April. In sports, it'll be Spain versus Belgium in the round of eight at the World Cup on Friday after they eliminated Portugal and the United States yesterday. Team Canada beat Jamaica at the men's FIBA Cup qualifier in Hamilton, and the Blue Jays were dominated by the Giants 10-1. Weather is next.
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0: Checking your forecast, mix of sun and cloud, high of 25, humidex of 32, clear tonight, a low of 17. Tomorrow could be muggy, mix of sun and cloud, chance of showers late in the day, a high of 30, but that humidex near 38. Then a chance of showers Thursday, 29 for the high, and a chance of rain Friday with a high of 26. Currently, 21, feels like 25 in Hamilton. There's weather and more at kxcountry.fm.
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1: 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Today is Tell the Truth Day. How good of a liar would you say you are? 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
5: All right, we'll see how that's playing out in just a few moments. George Burge, Luke Bryan are coming up, but first, it's Fancy Like Walker Hayes.

0: George Burge, Luke Bryan, and Ride, Ride, Ride. In the fog, fog, fog. That is the order of the morning, then clearing, mainly sunny and 25, humidex at 32. Last check around the Great Lake of Ontario. Niagara Falls checking in at 19, Toronto 21, Hamilton also 21, but we are under some fog. How's traffic?
1: It's a mess in a few places. We have ongoing delays because of that problem on the eastbound 403 heading past the link. It's backed up to pretty much almost Wilson at this point. Also ongoing delays because of that much earlier crash in the westbound 401 heading towards 6 South. It's backed up to Kelso on the westbound, and eastbound starting to slow down through that stretch as well. If you see traffic troubles or can update us, text us 905-667-1947. 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Strode's, 403 Fairview Drive in Brantford. We'll have another update in less than 10 minutes.
0: Gotta get to Strode's, get some dusty balls. It's that time. Yeah, overdue. Way overdue. All right. Do you want to run through the poll question?
1: Yeah. So today is Tell the Truth Day. How good of a liar would you say that you are? Two ways to vote: on X at KX947. Yeah. Or you can text us with great, good, or bad.
0: I see that good is leading the charge at 44%. Hmm.
1: So just basically fair. You can tell a lie, but you're not great at it. Yeah. On our text line, it's pretty much 50-50, and that is with good and bad. Nobody's admitting to being great on the text line yet.
0: By the way, this includes being a good BSer, okay? Yeah. Kind of the same thing.
1: Well, that's, basically the same thing. I would consider myself a great liar.
0: So would I. Fibber is the word I'll use.
1: Okay. Because that's where my acting background comes in.
0: See, and on the other hand, I'm like Jim Carrey in Liar Liar. I'm not a good liar.
1: No way.
0: But I can smell one a mile away.
1: Right.
0: I don't know if it's a gift or a curse, mm-hmm. but I can. I've been exposed to some incredible liars in my lifetime, and I can smell it a mile away. So, but yeah, as far as lying,
1: and I must say, as much as I feel like I'm a great liar, I feel very lucky that I haven't had to really lie my way through.
0: Use your skills.
1: Yeah, I haven't
0: had to use your acting skills.
1: My skills for evil.
0: Day isn't over yet, right, Curly?
1: Right.
0: Okay. All right, so there you go. You can weigh in on X at KX947. You can also hit us up on the text line, which is 905-667-1947. And what are the options on the text line?
1: Are great, good, or bad?
0: Okay, do that. The KX Money Ride poll question. We'll run that through the rest of the show.
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0: 6:49.

0: And be her. She'll be here in 9 days. Be here. TD Coliseum. That is going to be so, so good. 7th of July, it's Tell the Truth Day, National Dive Bar Day. Got Ringo Starr turning 86. Understand Heidi Fielding celebrated birthday.
1: 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Happy birthday.
0: All right. So, fog this morning, then clearing, mainly sunny at 25, humidex 32. It's 21 with fog, feeling like 25. How's traffic?
1: What a mess on a couple of areas. On the westbound 401 through towards 6 South, we have heavy delays right through to Campbellville area. And also ongoing delays eastbound 403 because of that much earlier crash past the link. If you see traffic troubles or can update us, text us 905-667-1947. 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

0: 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Oh, my gosh.
1: It's going to be a great month.
0: Little Big Town? That's just, what, Friday?
1: Yeah, maybe we could ask them about how what was it like at Travis and Taylor's wedding. They were there.
0: Yeah. So that's happening at OLG Stage, Falls View Casino, one of my new favorite venues. Ella Langley here, TD Coliseum on 16. Tim McGraw, RBC Amphitheater, July 16. Rock the Park, JD, Jordan Davis, Tucker Wetmore, July 16th. That's in London. George Canyon, the stud. July 17, Norfolk Pro Rodeo in Simcoe.
1: And Aaron Bruchette's there Saturday night for Norfolk Pro Rodeo and in Simcoe. Like, I mean, that's classic country. George and Aaron, they've got decades of hits.
0: Cornerstones of the foundation of Canadian country music. You got it. Norfolk Pro Rodeo is a good time, too. I was there with the James Barker band one year.
1: Okay.
0: That was actually during COVID. Wow, it was strange, but it was still good. And this big one, the Route 905 Country Music Festival. We played Brett Kissel earlier. Looking forward to having him in town with Chase Rice. Jade Eagleson will be here. I'll be sure to have a cigar exchange with him. Mm-hmm. Madeline Merlot, Chase Beckham, and Ryan Langdon Moore, July 24, 25th. It's my birthday weekend.
1: I know. It's so fun. We're going to be there. You and I are emceeing because we've got a co-MC with one of our listeners, Megan,
0: that's right,
1: on the Friday night. We're going to introduce Brett Kissel.
0: All right, so lots of shows coming up. For all the concert listings, head over to KX947.fm and click on the Concerts tab.
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0: Speaking of Jade Eagleson, here he is now with the Rodeo Queen. 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
1: Good morning. It is 7 o'clock. I'm Laura Hampshire with KX News, and we've got some fog this morning, but it'll be hot and sunny for this afternoon. 25 degrees is what it feels like right now in Hamilton. Checking your drive, here's Melissa.
2: Well, most spots are good. We just have three really bad problem spots. Eastbound 403 heading past the Link ongoing. Westbound 401 past Guelph Line. Now, that's heading towards 6 South. That crashes in the left lane. And southbound 400 approaching the 401, a stalled vehicle in the center lane. KX 94.7 traffic continues.
1: Making news this hour, construction is about to begin today at a major intersection in Hamilton. The work at Main and Ottawa Streets includes water main installation and other road improvements to help prepare the corridor for future Hamilton LRT construction. You're encouraged to plan ahead, use alternate routes during this time, and expect delays and increased traffic on surrounding roads. Bo Levi Mitchell has undergone successful ankle surgery. The Ticats quarterback was taken to hospital on Sunday night during the team's game against the Blue Bombers. Officials say Bo is in great spirits following the surgery yesterday morning, and he's expected to make a full recovery, adding his focus is now on the rehab process so he can get back on the field as soon as possible. Two people are recovering from serious but non-life-threatening injuries after a weekend fire in Hamilton's East End. It broke out at a home on Cope Street on Saturday. Officials say the fire was not suspicious, but the Ontario Fire Marshal's Office has been notified. A damage estimate has yet to be determined. The preliminary results are in for the OPP's Canada Day Week safety campaign. Officers laid almost 120 charges against boaters related to life jacket violations last week, while close to 1,500 people were caught not wearing a seatbelt. Nearly 50 others are facing helmet-related charges. Police say the numbers are a reminder of the risks that come with poor choices behind the wheel or on the water. The wife of the late Rob Ford has died. The premier's sister-in-law, Renata, was only 55 years old, but her cause of death has not been released. Doug Ford says his heart breaks for the couple's two children, Stephanie and Dougie. His brother Rob died of a rare form of cancer in March 2016. Our prime minister has landed in Turkey, where he's set to have several meetings with heads of allied nations. Mark Carney is expected to meet with leaders from Turkey, Ukraine, South Korea, Germany, and Norway. In sports, at the World Cup, Spain shut out Portugal and Belgium sent home the United States. The two teams will meet on Friday in Los Angeles in the final eight. Over to baseball, where the Blue Jays were embarrassed by the Giants 10-1. Canada beat Jamaica last night at the FIBA men's basketball qualifiers in Hamilton. The Raptors are hosting a morning news conference with a special guest for what the team is calling a milestone announcement. Chances are good it's about the return of Kawhi Leonard. Weather is next.
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1: Checking your forecast. Yeah, we do have some fog this morning, but mix of sun and cloud for this afternoon. A high of 25 and a humidex of 32. Clear tonight, a low of 17 and getting really muggy tomorrow. Mix of sun and cloud. Chance of showers late in the day. A high of 30, but that humidex back at 38. Mix of sun and cloud. Chance of showers Thursday with a high of 29. Still a chance of showers on Friday with a high of 26. Currently 21, feeling like 25 in Hamilton. There's weather and more at kxcountry.fm.
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8: 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We'll get to that.

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1: Happy birthday. I had to laugh because I just saw her husband Curtis's post on Facebook for her birthday, just saying, you know, happy birthday. And they have such a lovely relationship, the two of them. But then down below, he had to almost put a disclaimer. Yes, these were approved photos that I could use from Heidi.
2: You are a smart man, Curtis. Smart man.
1: Not treading
2: happy
1: lightly.
2: Birthday. Happy birthday, Heidi.
1: Yeah, happy birthday.
2: All right, let's head over to the KX 94.7 Facebook page discussion. So here's what's going on. We want you to tell us the first song that comes to your mind when we say high school. And is there a story that goes with that song?
1: Mm-hmm. A lot of people, like, and this is my era too, a lot of people saying Stairway to Heaven, Led Zeppelin, because it ended every school dance.
2: Yep. Steve's saying there's a lot of classic rock in here. Smoking in the boys' room.
1: He said, well, I wonder why. It's a memory, he says.
2: It was a thing, right? That was what. Can't smoke on school property. They'll never know if we smoke in the boys' room.
1: Right.
2: Oh, yeah, they did.
1: We had Briar text us and say, Tim McGraw, barbecue stain on my white T-shirt. And she says, my girlfriends and I used to play this while getting ready to hang out at the park. Gosh, I remember those nights of the tunes blasting and getting ready with your friends just to go out and see what cute boys were out there.
2: Yeah, you're getting into the BS conversation now that you were so innocent growing up.
1: I am innocent. I just went.
2: I am both.
1: I was boy crazy. I didn't follow through. I just liked boys.
2: Here, I've got a couch you can lie down on and we can talk about it if you want. High School Musical, says Deborah.
1: Like the soundtrack?
2: I guess so, yeah. Okay. Natasha's saying Good Riddance by Green Day.
1: I want to know that story.
2: Jay was saying another Bob Seger tune coming in here like a rock.
1: Right. Sarah Ann saying, just a small town girl living in a lonely world. Don't Stop Believing by Journey. It was very popular when I was dating in high school, so probably reminds her of boys, too.
2: Here's a flashback from Tracy, Hot Child in the City.
1: Ooh. I'd like to know the story. Like, I want to know these stories. Send us the stories of why they what they remind you of. We're getting some texts as well. And Rick says, American Pie, high school trip to Stratford. And also Arlo Guthrie's motorcycle song, because it reminds me of all the dirt biking I used to do.
2: And Joanna, Crazy Train from Ozzy.
1: Sandra texted us Crazy Train too. Again, tell us the stories. I really want to hear the stories.
2: Yeah, for inquiring minds who need to know.
1: Especially since something like Crazy Train. Yeah, like, what is that?
2: Little innocent Melissa wants to know about your wild adventures, okay? Feel free to weigh in on the KX94.7 Facebook page.
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1: Yes, we do.
0: 7:24, Tuesday, July 7. We do have some fog. That should burn off. We are expecting things to clear up and some sunshine to a top out at 25. Humidex 32 looks to be getting back into the heat and humidity as the weekend draws. 21 in fog, feeling like 25 in the hammer. How is traffic?
2: Well, yes, indeed. Those problems on the eastbound 403 have been cleared, but I'm still seeing volume past the link off and on in towards 6 North. Probably a lot lighter than usual, though, but there's still volume there. Westbound 401 making your way through towards 6 South, also still dealing with earlier delays because of a much earlier problem. If you see traffic troubles or you can update us, text us 905-667-1947. 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
0: So, again, I found myself watching soccer in the backyard last night. And USA and Belgium. A lot of hype over the game. A lot of controversy over the game. And USA is out. Knocked off by Belgium 4-1. So,
2: is it bad that I feel happy about that?
0: I think a lot of people are leaning that way because with the regards to one of the American players the other day getting red carded, which means being tossed out of the next game.
2: Right.
0: President Trump called the president of FIFA to inquire. And then suddenly, magically, FIFA reversed their call on the suspension of that American player who actually did play last night. And we have some audio from the call.
3: Gianni, the red card was wrong. My player barely touched him. The other guy flopped. I've seen better acting from Biden at a press conference.
4: Donald, you can't call FIFA about a red card.
3: Gianni, here's the deal. You reverse the red card or I tariff soccer balls. All of them. Every ball. Worldwide.
4: You can't tariff soccer balls.
3: I tariffed Canada for fun, Melania. Soccer balls are easy. Nobody gives America a red card.
0: I cannot reveal my sources. So that's how things played out.
2: Yeah. No, I can't believe it. I mean, I can believe he did that, but and it worked.
0: It just, what it does now, it opens up that can of worms for anybody to do that in any league.
2: Right.
0: Okay, not just FIFA. NFL, Major League Baseball, so NHL.
2: If you don't like to call your president or your prime minister's going to call.
0: Yeah, call up. Call up Gary Bettman from the NHL.
2: What are you doing? I don't like that call. I'm going to write my local MPP.
0: I'm going to protest outside the office. What?
2: Oh, no.
0: Poll question coming up in a few minutes. It's on X at KX947. It's Tell the Truth Day. How good of a liar are you?
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0: 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Here's one for you. 9 to 5. What is 9 to 5 these days? The Dolly Parton, KX.

0: Good morning. It's 7:30. I'm Laura Hampshire with KX News, and we've got a foggy start to your Tuesday. 21 degrees, feeling like 25 right now in Hamilton. Checking traffic, here's Melissa.
1: Still busy drive. Those earlier problems on the eastbound 403 heading past the link have been cleared, but you are seeing delays on the eastbound 403 anywhere past the link, off and on to 6 North. We are also still seeing delays because of earlier problems on the westbound 401 through Guelph Line. KX 94.7 traffic continues.
0: Making news this hour, construction starts today at Main and Ottawa Streets in Hamilton. It will impact traffic in all directions at the intersection as well as HSR services for the next 4 months. The work includes water main installation and other road improvements to help prepare the corridor for future Hamilton LRT construction. Detour signs will be in place. Bo Levi Mitchell is recovering from ankle surgery. The Ticats quarterback was seriously injured in Sunday's game to the Blue Bombers. Officials say yesterday's surgery went well and Bo is in good spirits. They say he is expected to make a full recovery and be back on the field as soon as possible. The OPP has released the results from its safety blitz during Canada Day week. Officers handed out more than 8,600 tickets for speeding, another 1,400 for seatbelt violations. They also laid almost 1,000 charges for impaired, stunt, and distracted driving. A public memorial for a Montreal police officer is being held today. A procession in Mohamed Lamine Benradouane's honor will start at police headquarters at 10 this morning and make its way to the downtown arena. Benradouane was shot and killed just over 2 weeks ago. The gunman was also killed while a second officer was injured. Renata Ford, the wife of the late Rob Ford and sister-in-law of the Premier, has died at the age of 55. She is survived by her two children, Stephanie and Douglas, but her cause of death has not been released. Rob died of a rare form of cancer in March 2016. Renata later ran as a People's Party candidate in Etobicoke North for the 2019 fall federal election. Our prime minister is in Turkey today for the annual NATO summit. Mark Carney is set to have several meetings with allied nations, including Ukraine, South Korea, Germany, and Norway. Carney has been campaigning for allies to set up a multinational defense bank to help finance growth in the global defense sector. Astronaut Jeremy Hansen is leaving the Canadian Space Agency. He's planning to pursue new professional opportunities starting in September. The 50-year-old made a historic trip around the moon aboard NASA's Artemis II mission in April. In sports, it'll be Spain versus Belgium in the round of eight at the World Cup on Friday after they eliminated Portugal and the United States. Team Canada beat Jamaica at the men's FIBA Cup qualifier in Hamilton, and the Blue Jays were dominated by the Giants 10-1. Weather is next.
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0: A mix of sun and cloud today with a high of 25, humidex of 32. Clear tonight, a low of 17. Tomorrow, mix of sun and cloud. Chance of showers late in the day, a high of 30, humidex of 38. Mix of sun and cloud. Chance of showers Thursday with a high of 29. Still a chance of rain Friday with a high of 26. Currently, it's feeling like 25 degrees in Hamilton. There's weather and more at kxcountry.fm.
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1: 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Great, good, or bad?
4: This includes BS, okay?
1: Yeah, it's pretty much BS.
4: Yeah. There you go. We'll see how those results are shaken out after Kane Brown. But first, Jason Aldean and Carrie Underwood.

0: That would be Kane Brown and Woman.
1: 7:42. 7th of July. Fog this morning. Looks like it's starting to burn off if it hasn't already in your area. Expecting some sunshine at some point. A high 25, humidex 32 at last check around the Great Lake of Ontario. The Falls, 20. Toronto, 21. And Hamilton, 21. Still with some fog, but feeling like 25. How's traffic?
2: Earlier problems on the westbound 401 through Guelph Line. They're easing up through there. Same for the eastbound 403 past the link. Those problems have been reported cleared. Toronto-bound QEW through Mississauga. Very busy. We're seeing possible problems at here, Ontario, and also at the 427. And I'm seeing delays because of a crash on the Niagara-bound QEW off-ramp to the 403 in Oakville. If you see traffic troubles, text us 905-667-1947. 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
3: 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Yes! You too!
1: Happy Tuesday, everybody. It is Tell the Truth Day.
2: So on our poll question today on both the text line and X at KX947, how good of a liar would you say you are? You can vote good, great, or bad.
1: Notice you put a little more emphasis on great.
2: Yeah. I would say I do a good job if I have to lie because of my acting background, my theater background. That's what I'm saying. But thankfully, I don't have to use it very often. But and we've got 14% saying on our text line, great. 57% are saying they're bad liars. At least you can admit it.
1: Yeah.
2: And 28% are saying they're okay. They're good.
1: It's like, you know, somebody asks you a question and you don't want to answer truthfully and you kind of look to the left and up.
2: It usually comes when somebody asks you a very awkward question.
1: Can I borrow $5? No. That's when I tell the truth.
2: That's really right. Don't sugarcoat it.
1: All right, yeah. So, Tell the Truth Day. Yeah. How good of a liar are you? On X, it's tied right up between good and bad at 44%.
2: Yeah.
1: Interesting.
2: Not very, very many people think they're great liars.
1: I've come across some pretty good ones in my time. I'm telling you, man.
2: Like I said, but that's the problem. I'm also a very honest person. I tell it like it is.
1: Well, and I was telling you earlier, I can smell a lie a mile away. And like I said, I don't know whether it's a gift or
2: cynicism,
1: or just a plague. You know,
2: just me.
1: Really, you're asking me that. You're telling me this. Is that? And you get to learn this more as a manager in life.
2: Right.
1: I find.
2: Yeah.
1: Oh, good Lord. Okay. Just biting my tongue here a little. So there you go. So a couple of ways to play on this one is on X at KX947 and the text line with keyword great, good, or bad.
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0: That would be Josh Ross, Leave Me Too. 7:52 on the ride. Prof and Melissa, Tuesday, July 7th. National Dive Bar Day.
1: I've been kicked out of a dive bar before. Just saying.
0: Okay, good in two shoes.
1: It's because I didn't have any ID on me.
0: Fog this morning, then clearing. Sunny and 25, even next 32. I got 21, some fog. How's traffic?
1: We do have some construction delays on the westbound 401 through Guelph line because of earlier problems. Looks like that's a guardrail repair, but should be cleared out of there shortly. On the eastbound 403, just dealing with volume, Toronto-bound QEW through Mississauga, though. Problems at here, Ontario. And then again, as you make your way in towards the 427. If you see traffic troubles or you can update us, text us 905-667-1947. 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We'll have another update in less than 10 minutes.
0: Yeah, I guess, and as Laura had mentioned, Main and Ottawa Street.
1: Yeah, she's got the construction delays in her newscast.
0: Yes, that's worth noting for sure.
1: So,
0: yay.
1: We have on our KX94.7 Facebook page, by the way, Festival of Friends celebrating its 50th anniversary this year.
0: Yeah.
1: And they're doing it up big. Their country nights moved to the Friday night. That's with Dallas Smith.
0: I saw that.
1: On the Sunday, they're having like a whole all-genre big celebration. One of the country artists on that is Tay Bay. Mm-hmm. But we've got VIP wristbands up for grabs if you go to our Facebook page and tell us one of your favorite Festival of Friends memories.
0: Love Festival of Friends.
1: It's lovely.
0: Yeah.
1: Gage Park, of course, and it's happening at the August long weekend.
0: Okay, so do that again. It's pinned right to the top, the KX94.7 Facebook page. We'll get to more stuff on Facebook and our poll question after 8 o'clock.
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12: This just in from Ontario One Call. 1 in 10 homeowners hit underground infrastructure while digging last year. 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
0: Speaking of gas.
1: Yeah. You don't have any, do you?
0: No, I'm good.
1: Okay.
0: But I was talking about the gas at the pumps.
1: Okay.
0: Is there, what was it, 161, 163? There was a 10-cent difference at the Pioneer.
1: Right.
0: Versus the Canadian Tire when I was rolling through this morning.
1: Oh, yeah, I saw that.
0: I'm just wondering when the price is coming down.
1: Just stop. Maybe you should stop wondering, because maybe they're doing it just to spite you. Because you keep talking about it.
0: I think they're just screwing us all, is what I think. And I think a lot of people think that, too. Ay, ay, ay.
1: It's crazy, all over the place.
0: Doesn't take long to go up, does it?
1: Nope.
0: Corey Kent. By the way, Dave, I mentioned it's Tell the Truth Day.
1: Yeah.

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7: Good morning. It is 8 o'clock. I'm Laura Hampshire with KX News for St. Jean Realty. And the humidity will start to return today. 21, feeling like 25 right now. Checking your drive, here's Melissa.
8: It's a busy drive on the Toronto-bound QEW, making your way through Mississauga. Two problem spots, one around here, Ontario, and one as you get closer to the 427. Rest of the major routes, we are just dealing with volume. KX 94.7 traffic continues.
7: Making news this hour, construction is about to begin today at a major intersection in Hamilton. The work at Main and Ottawa Streets includes water main installation and other road improvements to help prepare the corridor for future Hamilton LRT construction. You're encouraged to plan ahead, use alternate routes during this time, and expect delays and increased traffic on surrounding roads. Bo Levi Mitchell has undergone successful ankle surgery. The Ticats quarterback was taken to hospital on Sunday night during the team's game against the Blue Bombers. Officials say Bo is in great spirits following the surgery yesterday morning, and he's expected to make a full recovery, adding his focus is now on the rehab process so he can get back on the field as soon as possible. Two people are recovering from serious but non-life-threatening injuries after a weekend fire in Hamilton's East End. It broke out at a home on Cope Street on Saturday. Officials say the fire was not suspicious, but the Ontario Fire Marshal's office has been notified. A damage estimate has yet to be determined. The preliminary results are in for the OPP's Canada Day Week safety campaign. Officers laid almost 120 charges against boaters related to life jacket violations last week, while close to 1,500 people were caught not wearing a seatbelt. Nearly 50 others are facing helmet-related charges. Police say the numbers are a reminder of the risks that come with poor choices behind the wheel or on the water. The wife of the late Rob Ford has died. The premier's sister-in-law, Renata, was only 55 years old, but her cause of death has not been released. Doug Ford says his heart breaks for the couple's two children, Stephanie and Dougie. His brother, Rob, died of a rare form of cancer in March 2016. Our prime minister has landed in Turkey, where he's set to have several meetings with heads of allied nations. Mark Carney is expected to meet with leaders from Turkey, Ukraine, South Korea, Germany, and Norway. In sports, at the World Cup, Spain shut out Portugal and Belgium sent home the United States. The two teams will meet on Friday in Los Angeles in the final eight. Over to baseball, where the Blue Jays were embarrassed by the Giants 10-1. Canada beat Jamaica last night at the FIBA men's basketball qualifiers in Hamilton. The Raptors are hosting a morning news conference with a special guest for what the team is calling a milestone announcement. Chances are good it's about the return of Kawhi Leonard. Weather is next.
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7: A mix of sun and cloud today. Once the fog burns off, a high of 25, humidex of 32. Clear tonight, a low of 17. Tomorrow, much of the same, mix of sun and cloud. But there is a chance of showers late tomorrow, a high of 30, humidex up to 38 tomorrow. Then a mix of sun and cloud, chance of showers Thursday, 29 for the high. Chance of showers Friday with a high of 26. Currently, 21, feeling like 25 degrees in Hamilton. There's weather and more at kxcountry.fm.
12: Okay, we're kind of hopping in Mr. Whoopi's Wayback Machine and going back to high school.
8: What song pops into your head when we say high school, and what's the memory that goes with it?
12: Yeah, give us a good story.
8: Yeah.
12: All right. What are those Vans with the teardrop?
8: No, I don't.
12: Carter Faith is coming up with Betty, but First Lady.

0: So what if he's with Betty?
1: You can do better.
0: He's a loser.
1: All right. The Carter Faith, know your worth.
0: So good. Tell the Truth Day, kids. July 7th. Fog. We've had some through this morning. Some

0: Okay. Over to the KX947 Facebook page discussion. We're asking you to tell us the first song that comes to mind when we say high school.
1: And we want to know what the memory is of that song, whether it's something that you did or a person in your life. Tammy's saying, I was country when country wasn't cool by Barbara Mandrell. Everyone else in high school was listening to rock and I was still listening to country. I was made fun of for not listening to all the other stuff. It's funny, Tammy, then when you said that song, I was country when country wasn't cool, bing, bang, boom. A guy from my high school, Dean, pops into my mind. There's a boy associated with every
0: really?
1: Song.
0: I find that so hard to imagine. I'm just going to let you roll, man.
1: Natasha says, Good Riddance by Green Day. Everyone had that as a grad song in 2001. I liked Susan's answer. I'm going to say it again. Saturday Night by Wigfield. The summer that song came out was big. I got my first job at a bar, and it played nonstop.
0: See, now, I think Saturday Night brings me back to the Bay City Rollers.
1: Yeah, but that's like a couple of decades before the one
0: probably.
1: She's talking about.
0: Well, maybe. So, all right. Smoking in the Boys Room, Motley Crue, a lot of 80s rock here, Zeppelin, Stairway to Heaven. That song that ended every high school dance. Mr. Toffin, keep your hands where I can see them.
1: Every memory you have is somebody reprimanding you.
0: Pretty much. Bounced around like a, you know, pinball in my high school days, younger years. Don't do this. Don't do that. Don't do this.
1: The only time I was called down to the principal's office was when I won an award.
0: Not me. Principal's office, Ricky Chambers and I were throwing clay in the classroom, and the teacher had left the room, came back through the door. I've told you the story. As she walked through this door, Ricky Chambers wound up like overhand throw and winged it at me. I was standing right in front of the entrance door into the hallway. I ducked as the door opened. Mrs. Delorier walked in. It nailed her square in the forehead and stuck on her head.
1: Was that suspension?

0: sitting in. Like, this is stuff you just... So, yeah.
1: Yeah, you were a bad boy.
0: Not really.
1: Natalie texted and said, growing up in Dunville as a teen was boring. We drive to Lime Ridge Mall most weekends. Back then, we didn't have any stoplights in our town. So when we went to the city, we'd do our seatbelt checks, run around the car at a red light. Our soundtracks were Billy Ray Cyrus, Meatloaf, and Two Unlimited.
0: Speaking of belts, we never did get the strap. So I just wanted to finish that part of the story. Because those things were different back then. Things were different.
1: It's craziness, eh? How different they are.
0: Chewing gum in class? Ever put gum on your nose? I have.
1: That doesn't surprise me.
0: All right. We got to run. We're coming up on 8:17. Feel free to weigh in on our KX94.7 Facebook page discussion.
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8: 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This is how we roll. Still waiting for the new track from FGL. We're now back together. Here they are with Luke Bryan, KX.

0: Duke Bryan. This is How We Roll. Coming up on 8:24 here on The Ride, Toph and Melissa, and just looking at our forecast. Still some lingering fog, clearing, sunshine 25, humidex 32. We're still around 21, but feeling closer to 25. Update on the roads.
1: Still seeing problems if you're traveling on the Toronto-bound QW in towards here, Ontario. Looks like we got a crash on Lakeshore, and that is in the Port Credit area right by the lighthouse. If you see traffic troubles, text us 905-667-1947. 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
0: All right. Soccer game. U.S. and Belgium last night. 4-1 Belgium.
1: So U.S. is out.
0: Out.
1: Gone.
0: Game was in Seattle. Packed house. Crazy. But the U.S. is out. And especially after all that controversy regarding Trump calling the president of FIFA having a red card suspension overturned for U.S. players.
1: So the player was allowed to play after all.
0: Yeah.
1: Interesting.
0: And we have the audio of that phone call.
2: Johnny, the red card was wrong. My player barely touched him. The other guy flopped. I've seen better acting from Biden at a press conference. Johnny, here's the deal. You reverse the red card or I tariff soccer balls. All of them. Every ball. Worldwide.
1: Well, now is he going to pull another phone call because of the loss?
0: It opens up a big can of worms.
1: Oh, yeah.
0: Really does. I think the last time something like that happened was in the early 60s. And I don't follow soccer. I'm trying, but that was just bizarre. All right, poll question coming up in a few minutes. What's we got?
1: Poll question's going to be, today is Tell the Truth Day, National Tell the Truth Day. Yeah. How good of a liar are you? Good, great, or bad?
0: We will get to that in about 15.
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0: Good morning. It is 8:30. I'm Laura Hampshire with KX News for Dirt Depot and Bruce's Bins. Foggy this morning, but it'll be hot and sunny for this afternoon. Already feeling like 25 right now. Checking traffic. Here's Melissa.
1: We do have delays trying to bound QEW making your way in towards here, Ontario, because of much earlier problems. We also had problems on Lakeshore heading eastbound in Port Credit. Still seeing delays through there. KX 94.7 traffic continues.
0: Making news this hour, construction starts today at Main and Ottawa Streets in Hamilton. It will impact traffic in all directions at the intersection as well as HSR services for the next 4 months. The work includes water main installation and other road improvements to help prepare the corridor for future Hamilton LRT construction. Detour signs will be in place. Bo Levi Mitchell is recovering from ankle surgery. The Ticats quarterback was seriously injured in Sunday's game to the Blue Bombers. Officials say yesterday's surgery went well and Bo is in good spirits. They say he is expected to make a full recovery and be back on the field as soon as possible. The OPP has released the results from its safety blitz during Canada Day week. Officers handed out more than 8,600 tickets for speeding, another 1,400 for seatbelt violations. They also laid almost 1,000 charges for impaired, stunt, and distracted driving. A public memorial for a Montreal police officer is being held today. A procession in Mohamed Lamine Benradouane's honor will start at police headquarters at 10 this morning and make its way to the downtown arena. Benradouane was shot and killed just over 2 weeks ago. The gunman was also killed while a second officer was injured. Renata Ford, the wife of the late Rob Ford and sister-in-law of the Premier, has died at the age of 55. She is survived by her two children, Stephanie and Douglas, but her cause of death has not been released. Rob died of a rare form of cancer in March 2016. Renata later ran as a People's Party candidate in Etobicoke North for the 2019 fall federal election. Our prime minister is in Turkey today for the annual NATO summit. Mark Carney is set to have several meetings with allied nations, including Ukraine, South Korea, Germany, and Norway. Carney has been campaigning for allies to set up a multinational defense bank to help finance growth in the global defense sector. Astronaut Jeremy Hansen is leaving the Canadian Space Agency. He's planning to pursue new professional opportunities starting in September. The 50-year-old made a historic trip around the moon aboard NASA's Artemis II mission in April. In sports, it'll be Spain versus Belgium in the round of eight at the World Cup on Friday after they eliminated Portugal and the United States. Team Canada beat Jamaica at the men's FIBA Cup qualifier in Hamilton, and the Blue Jays were dominated by the Giants 10-1. Weather is next.
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0: And, ooh, just this in, from sports, Kyle Lowry has announced his retirement. After 20 NBA seasons, he will retire as a member of the Toronto Raptors. So Kyle Lowry has announced his retirement after 20 NBA seasons. Of course, more details will be released later this morning. Now, checking your forecast today, mix of sun and cloud, high of 25, Humidex at 32. Clear tonight, a low of 17. Tomorrow, mix of sun and cloud, chance of showers later in the day, high of 30, Humidex of 38. Still a chance of showers Thursday with a high of 29 and again Friday with a high of 26. Currently, it's 21, feeling like 25 in Hamilton. There's weather and more at kxcountry.fm.
1: Hello, it's going to return for the poll questions coming up in just a few minutes. It's National Tell the Truth Day. We want to know, how good of a liar do you think you are? You can vote two ways on X at KX947 or by texting us. How good of a liar are you? Great, good, or bad? We'll weigh in on those. On the way, Luke Miles with his latest. First, it's Jelly Roll.

0: Mix 94.7. Luke Combs, his latest Be By You. Is that romantic or just as romantic or more romantic than his beautiful Crazy, which I know a lot of people use as their love songs? Hey, it's Melissa, 844 on your KX Morning Ride. Toph slipped out for a little bit, but it's me, and Laura's going to join us shortly for the poll questions. As far as the weather goes, we do have a sticky day ahead of us, another humid day, and we're looking at a high of 25 with the humidity more like 32 when all is said and done. And if you're getting some precipitation in your area, then that will actually start to clear away shortly. Right now in Hamilton, it's sitting at 19. No humidity yet, although it's probably feeling like it. Take a look at traffic. We had earlier problems on the westbound Gardner Pass South Kingsway, westbound 401 at the 412 in the Whitby area, crash in the right lane, and westbound on the 401 heading past the 400. If you see traffic troubles, text us 905-667-1947. 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We'll have another update in less than 10 minutes. Heading over to our poll questions and to Laura in the newsroom. Good morning.
1: Hi.
0: I thought we'd have fun with this one. When Toph was here earlier and we were doing it, he really had to bite his tongue a lot on this one. So today is National Tell the Truth Day. So we're asking you, how good of a liar would you say you are?
1: I'm a horrible liar.
0: Really? Why? What makes you a horrible liar?
1: Well, I just can't do it. I'm a bluntly honest person, which is why I have some friends and some people who don't like me very much. But I've always been a very honest person because I can't lie. I skipped school one day in high school. I came home. My mom looked at me and said, "Oh, how was school today?" And I was like, "How did you know?"
0: Right.
1: Because she knew just by looking at me that I didn't go to school that day.
0: So I'm a very blunt person as well. I tell it like it is. Well, with empathy, you know, usually. Not blunt force bluntness, but I also am a very good liar, and that comes very good liar. That, but I haven't had to use it thankfully very often. I would say mostly in my school days, I was a very good liar. I skipped a lot of school, and my mother.
1: Oh my goodness!
0: Yeah, and the only reason that she started to find out I was skipping school was then she became the president of the Parents Association. Jeez Louise, that completely gave up my cover. But a lot of people, 63% on our text line agreeing with you that they are bad liars.
1: Yeah.
0: I'm a good liar. I'm a great liar. I voted because of my theater background. I'm an actor.
1: Well, I did theater too, but I still suck at it.
0: Okay. That's just because you...
1: Maybe I'm a bad actor too.
0: No, because you just so desperately want to tell the truth.
1: And, yeah, true enough.
0: On X, 45% is tied saying good and bad. So not many people feel like they're great liars. And that's probably a good thing because it's an evil, evil power to have, let me tell you.
1: Yeah, I know. Talk to my ex-boyfriends about that.
0: Oh.
1: Never mind.
0: I know. There's so much history there. You can still weigh in on X at KX94.7 or by texting us. How great or good of a liar do you think you are? Bad, good, or great?
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0: Country, KX 94.7. More drinking than fishing. Jade Eagleson and Dean Brody, just under 3 weeks until the Route 905 Country Music Festival, the Canadian Day, Friday, July 24th. And Jade Eagleson is going to be there. 8:54 on your KX morning ride. And we've got clear skies today and a high of 25. It's going to feel even warmer with the humidity. Clear skies tonight. And for tomorrow, sunshine, mix of sun and cloud, chance of showers late in the afternoon. Right now in Hamilton, it is 19 degrees. Our final look at morning traffic. We do have quite a bit of volume to deal with. Just a couple of trouble spots, though, on the westbound Gardner Pass, South Kingsway. That's a crash. Another collision cleanup westbound 401 at the 412 in Whitby. You can update us anytime during the day by texting us 905-667-1947. That's KX 94.7 traffic. At 8:55, that does it for us, the KX Morning Ride. We're going to turn things over to Linda. Have a great Tuesday.
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0: Number one for Hot New Country, KX 94.7, Tim Hicks, and What a Song Should Do. Ain't that the truth? All those emotions that come to light. Oh, Bailey Zimmerman had a Chevy Silverado, and we had Drunk on a Plane, Dierks Bentley at 9:20. I'm Linda, and not a bad looking day. You know what? It's cloudy right now, but we are going to see some clearing later on, and our high today, 25. That humidity, I can already feel it. Well, I can already see it. You just have to look in the mirror and the hair. I look like a Lion King. Humidex today is going to be about 32. Thanks for being here on this World Chocolate Day. Here's a surprising stat. The average person eats 3 chocolate bars a week. A week? I know, I had to look at it twice and look it up twice. I'm lucky if I eat one a month. I want to know, where do you sit with this? I guess you have to really be a chocoholic. And what type of chocolate is your guilty pleasure? That is on our KX Facebook page. And feel free to text me. The text line is open, 905-667-1947. Coming right back with Hardy and Tim and the Glory Boys.
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0: Have mainly cloudy skies now, but clearing later this morning and a high of 25. Humidex today at 32. It'll be clear with a low of 17 tonight. And tomorrow looks like sun and cloud. We do have a slight chance of some showers late in the afternoon, but up to 30. 21 degrees now in Hamilton, 20 in Oakville, 23 in Milton. There's weather and more at kxcountry.fm. 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
1: Brett Kissel from KX 94.7, another one. We're just a few weeks away from Route 905 Country Music Festival with Brett Kissel. That's going to be at the Ancaster Fairgrounds. He'll be there on July the 24th. 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

0: Number one for hot new country, KX 94.7, Nate Holler, Tennille Towns, Backfire, and Kane Brown with Heaven. Well, some people may say having chocolate tastes like heaven. It's World Chocolate Day today, and I shared with you a surprising stat earlier. It says the average person eats 3 chocolate bars a week. I just find that hard to believe, but maybe it's the size. Maybe it's 3 minis that, you know, would convert to 1 whole chocolate bar. Where do you sit with this? And I want to know what type of chocolate is your guilty pleasure. As we check in on our KX Facebook page, Zena says chocolate every day. Oh, she says mini Smarties box. And then on weekends, I'll have 3 minis. I love my Lindt at Christmas. Okay, so she's gone the mini route. I get that. Thank you, Zena. Cindy says, oh my, 3 per week, eh? No, I sneak 1 or 2 minis at Halloween, but I do love my gift of Quality Street at Christmas time. Oh, yeah. Kimberly said, maybe twice a year. Christmas, I have my big Toblerone bar that I get in my stocking, and that should last me at least until February. Oh, and Danielle, she said Cadbury, and I'm in the 3 a week. Mm-hmm. All right. I love this conversation. And you know, by the end of my shift, I am going to be craving either a Coffee Crisp, a Kit Kat, or a Twix.
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0: Mainly cloudy skies right now, but that should clear up late this morning, early afternoon. Our high 25 with Humidex of 32. We'll have a clear evening ahead with a low of 17. And tomorrow looks like sun and cloud. 30% chance of a shower, that possibly in the late afternoon. And tomorrow's high, 30. 22 degrees now in Burlington. We have 23 in Mississauga and in Brantford. Humidex sitting at 28. Yeah, we got that mugginess in the air. Weather and more at kxcountry.fm. I'm Linda. Thanks so much for making us part of your Tuesday. Next hour, I'm going to fill you in. Pringles is at it again with some new flavors. Fill you in on that, and we're going to kick off our long ride. Jason Aldean, don't tell on me.

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0: Number one for Hot New Country, KX 94.7, Josh Stumpf, Highway Money. Keith Urban, Blue Ain't Your Color. Keith's daughter, Sunday Rose, celebrating her 18th birthday today. 18. Oh, I truly hope he is able to spend some time celebrating with his daughter. Who else is celebrating today? Maddie Marlowe from Maddie and Tay. She's 31. And Ringo Starr, 86. Wow. If you are celebrating today, make sure you have a great one, okay? I hope your day is filled with moments that make you smile. I mentioned the Pringles. They're coming out with three new hot dog bun flavors. Why? I always ask, why? Why do we need so many different flavors of potato chips? These are going to be sour cream and onion, but you have to remember they're hot dog bun flavor. Barbecue and honey mustard. I've been liking a lot of honey mustard stuff lately. I dipped into honey mustard Snyder's, those pretzel bits. Oh, those are deadly. Good, nice cold beer. Ho ho!
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14: 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Mainly cloudy skies now, but clearing later this morning, and hopefully a little bit of sunshine this afternoon. Warming up to 25 with a humidex of 32. Tonight will be clear with a low of 17. And tomorrow, sun and cloud, just a chance of a shower late afternoon and getting hotter, high of 30. 22 degrees now in Toronto. We've got 24 in St. Catharines, 22 in Hamilton with a humidex of 28. 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His lovely wife, Marta, is celebrating a birthday today. Happy birthday, Marta, from all your friends here at KX94.7. Have a great day. Here's David Lee Murphy.

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0: Luke Combs. Sleepless in a Hotel Room from KX 94.7, and we had newcomer Evan Burrison. It was called South Side of Sober. 10:33, we are sitting at 22 degrees in Hamilton, feeling more like 28. Bailey Zimmerman coming up, and new Taylor Swift.
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1: Number one for Hot New Country, KX 94.7, Josh Ross, Scared of Getting Sober, and Taylor Swift too. I knew it. I knew you. And still no photos of the wedding have been released. They've kept this under wraps really well. I'm impressed. It's 10:47. I don't know who you were cheering for yesterday, Portugal or Spain, but I was a little disappointed. I thought Portugal would take it and move on. But Spain also, I mean, such a good team. And Belgium booting the U.S. out last night. Still watching. I don't know. There's just something exciting about it this time around. When we come back, we're going to kick off another long ride. We're going to do that with Thomas Rhett, Morgan Wallen, and Dallas Smith.
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1: We should see some clearing at some point later this morning, early afternoon. A high of 25 with a humidex of 32. And then clear tonight. We'll drop down to 17. Tomorrow, sun and cloud. Just a chance of a shower late in the afternoon. Getting hotter, though. A high of 30 with a humidex of 38. We are sitting at 22 degrees in Hamilton. It's 21 in Oakville, 23 in Milton with a humidex of 30. Weather and more at KXCountry.fm. I'm Linda, all set for our long ride. And next hour, I'm going to tell you about my thumb. I don't know, something's going on with my thumb. I don't know if I've pulled a muscle. Can you pull a muscle in your thumb? I'll tell you more next hour. Thomas Rhett kicking off our long ride.

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0: Yeah, come on down. Number one for Hot New Country, KX 94.7, with High Valley. We had Kane Brown, Woman, and Alan Jackson, Can't Help But Sing Along to Livin' on Love. It's 11:17. I'm Linda. So over the weekend, I was trying to backtrack on a few things that I may have done that caused, it's my right hand, the thumb, right around the big knuckle near the bottom, the fat part of the thumb. It's sore. Like I can't even, when I hold my a pen even, picking up my cup of coffee, it just, now, I picked up my crocheting again on the weekend, so that could be new thumb movement. Did some gardening and pulled a whole heck of a lot of weeds. Horsed around with the grandkids. I don't know what else. But this darn thing just aches. I don't know what to do with it. Anyway, enough of my ailments. How's your Tuesday going? I'm on my second cup. How about you? I know it's after 11 o'clock and I don't normally do this, but for some reason. All right, let's hope the sunshine comes out. I've got our weather forecast coming up. Cody Johnson and Lee Bryce.
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7: Well, we still have those clouds hanging around. We're supposed to see some clearing, high of 25, humidex of 32, and then a clear one tonight with a low of 17. Tomorrow looks like a mix of sun and cloud again. We may see a shower late in the afternoon, but it's going to heat up to 30 tomorrow. 24 degrees now in Mississauga and in Brantford. We have 22 in Burlington with a humidex of 30. We always have weather and more at KXCountry.fm. Savannah Jade, Lee Bryce coming up. First, Cody Johnson, The Fall.

0: Updates from KX 94.7 feels like forever. And Lee Bryce with one of them girls at 11:37. Still to come, some Hardy. We have Owen Riegling and Casey Musgraves is next.
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0: Number one for Hot New Country, KX 94.7 in Ragland. Love, Hate, Love, and Hardy. Truck Bed, 11:47. We are catching up to lunchtime. I keep poking my head out the studio window just to see if that sun decided to burst through. But at this point, we still have overcast skies. Hopefully some sunshine by later on. News headlines coming up top of the hour with Laura Hampshire. And we'll be back with Carter Faith.
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0: We are to get sun and cloud this afternoon. High of 25, humidex of 32, a clear one tonight with a low of 17. Tomorrow looks like another day of sun and cloud, and high of 30 with a small chance of a shower in the afternoon. 24 degrees now in St. Catharines and in Toronto, 22 in Hamilton, humidex sitting at 30. Weather and more at kxcountry.fm. And Carter Faith getting us back into the tunes. News headlines coming up. Here's Betty.

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2: Good afternoon. It's 12 o'clock. I'm Laura Hampshire with KX News for Dirt Depot and Bruce's Bins. We should expect some sunny breaks today. Right now, it's 23 degrees. Feels like 30. Here's what's making news this hour. There has been a shooting on the mountain. Hamilton police responded to a report of gunshots around 4:30 this morning at a home in the Rymel Road and Atessa Drive area. A parked vehicle in the driveway also suffered damage, but no one was injured. Detectives are asking residents to check their Ring cameras or home surveillance systems for a light-colored vehicle leaving the area. The Hamilton-Wentworth Catholic District School Board is making staff cuts. QP 3396 is condemning the move, warning that reductions will further strain already understaffed schools and reduce supports for students with increasingly complex needs. The board recently notified the local union that 25 positions will be affected for the upcoming school year, a majority related to the loss of student support funding. A motion has been passed at Hamilton City Hall to stop large trucks from using escarpment access roadways. It was tabled yesterday by Ward 10 Councillor Jeff Beattie.
3: We have three escarpment accesses. None of them are appropriate for truck usage. Haven't been ever. And yet we continue to see illegal truck usage on these roads.
2: He says full-size transports are attempting to scale 50 and McNeely roads illegally and are getting stuck at the hairpin turns at the top. Applying for permits and licenses in Hamilton is about to get a whole lot easier. A new fully digital customer portal is launching today for planning, permits, licensing, and bylaw services. Users will be able to submit applications, track progress in real time, and receive updates without needing to follow up. Nearly half of Canadian workers feel guilty using AI at work. New research by Employment Hero finds artificial intelligence is quickly becoming an essential skill, but nearly 4 in 10 Canadians believe using AI to complete parts of their job feels like cheating. More than one-third of respondents also admitted to hiding their AI use from their employer. We'll get more details today about the Hamilton Hammers. The AHL team's inaugural jerseys are being unveiled at TD Coliseum this afternoon. There will also be a moderated Q&A session discussing the future of professional hockey in Hamilton with head coach Jay McKee and Islanders general manager Mathieu Darche. The Hammers will play the first regular season home game in team history on October 9th. In sports at the World Cup, the final two rounds of 16 games are scheduled for today. Switzerland versus Colombia and Argentina will play Egypt. Today's winners advance to Saturday's quarterfinal showdown. The Blue Jays hope to rebound against the Giants after losing their opener 10-1. Ticats quarterback Bo Levi Mitchell is recovering from successful ankle surgery, and Kyle Lowry has announced his retirement after 20 NBA seasons, and he will retire as a member of the Toronto Raptors. Weather is next.
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6: We have a mix of sun and cloud coming for the afternoon. A high of 25, humidex 32. Clear this evening with a low of 17. Tomorrow, sun and cloud, 30% chance of a shower late in the afternoon. Going to be hot tomorrow, 30 with a humidex of 38. And on Thursday, sun and cloud, chance of showers and a high of 29. 22 degrees now in Oakville and Burlington, 24 in Milton with a humidex of 30. 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I'm Linda. It's Tuesday's lunch hour, and yes, we will be playing Who Said It in just a few minutes. Feel-good story of the day coming up later this hour. And kicking things off, it went to number one for Gabby Barrett, I hope.

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1: 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Here's my new song. I just wanna be
2: 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I'm ready to kind of step into this next chapter and see what it looks like. 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

0: Number one for Hot New Country, KX 94.7, Aaron Goodfin, Boy Like Me, and Luke Combs, Be By You. It's 12:19. Who said it? All this week, Who Said It? I am playing a clip of a song that is instrumental only. Yeah, no vocals. If you can tell me who said it, one thumb up. Who said it plus the title will give you two thumbs up. Listen up, here we go. Oh, I think this is a pretty good one. Yeah, you think? All right, one more time because it's a long one. You know it? Text me your answer now with your first name to 905-667-1947.
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8: We have a mix of sun and cloud for the afternoon and 25 for a high with the humidex, so going to feel like 32. Clear and 17 tonight, and tomorrow looks like sun and cloud. Chance of a late day shower and a high of 30. 23 degrees now in Brantford, 22 in Burlington, 24 in Mississauga. Humidex is at 30, and we always have weather and more at kxcountry.fm. Okay. We're playing Who Said It? Tell me, who said this? Thank you for playing. Joanne, Christy, Keith, Jim, Shelley. We got Amy, Sarah, Gracie, Barb, Jacob, Victoria, Terry, Lynn. Oh my gosh, and everyone else. And some newcomers, welcome. He co-wrote this song in 2015. It spent 5 weeks at number one, and it was his fifth number one. Thomas Rhett, Die a Happy Man.

0: Tay Bay from KX 94.7. That's going to leave a memory. And be sure to visit our KX Facebook page. There's an opportunity for you to get to Festival of Friends on Sunday, August the 2nd at Gage Park. And all you have to do is let us know your favorite Festival of Friends memory. And you could get possibly a pair of tickets. And Tay Bay's going to be there on the Sunday. Very cool. We have new music coming up from Lainey and John Mayer. We're going to hear some Jordan Davis and more.
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0: number one for Hot New Country, KX 94.7, Jordan Davis, Turn This Truck Around, and Tyler Joel Miller, too, with Matt Lang, Never Met a Beer at 12:49. I'm Linda. I don't know if you remember, I think it was a couple of weeks ago, or maybe, sometime last month, I told you about a Tennessee couple that had celebrated their 80th wedding anniversary, and they celebrated by going to McDonald's for breakfast. Well, this couple recently celebrated their birthdays. They are John and Jerry Carroll, and they eat breakfast sometimes with their friends at McDonald's every single Friday. So in honor of their birthdays, they did just that. Jerry, who's the wife, she turned 100 and John turned 101. And they have the same Egg McMuffin with sausage every time they go and have breakfast at McDonald's. Yeah. 80th anniversary, and now they're into their 100th birthdays. And if you have a chance, you can Google this John and Jerry Carroll. And they look absolutely amazing. In fact, in an interview, John Carroll said that he does toe touching. He touches his toes as part of his exercise 200 times every morning. He sits on the floor. Yeah. Amazing. Little bit of movement and a little bit of treat. Bailey Zimmerman is next.
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0: There's that sunshine that was promised, and temperatures climbing to 25, humidex of 32 this afternoon. Going to be a clear one tonight. We'll drop down to about 17. And tomorrow looks like sun and cloud, just a small chance of a shower late in the day and a high of 30. We've got 24 degrees now in Hamilton, 23 in Toronto, 24 in St. Catharines, and the humidex still sitting at 30. Weather and more at kxcountry.fm. All set for our long ride with Dean Brody coming up. We're going to hear some Reklaws, too, with Jake Owen. And Bailey Zimmerman kicks it off. Chevy Silver.

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0: number one for hot new country, KX 94.7, Owen Regling, Tail Light This Town, and Jason Aldean, Don't Tell on Me. It's 119. I'm Linda. Going to check in on our KX Facebook page on this World Chocolate Day. There is a surprising statistic that says the average person eats 3 chocolate bars a week. Honestly, I'm lucky if I have 1 per month. Where do you sit with this? And what type of chocolate is your guilty pleasure? Adina posted, she said, Lindt dark chocolate with orange. I do a square a day once in a while, but it's for the health benefits, not only because of the deliciousness. I agree. Yes, dark chocolate. Definitely good for you. Robert says, I love Hershey chocolate and I'm known to snack on a coconut bounty bar and Snickers for disc golf. He says, yes, I'm above average. Oh my gosh. We've got Di. She says, I eat a square of dark chocolate every day. My preferred bar is My Sweet World. It's made right here in Hagersville, and it really is the best. Oh, I'll have to look out for that. Thank you for sharing. We have Kimberly. Oh, she says maybe twice a year. Toblerone bar at Christmas time, and she says that'll last me until February. Oh, gosh. And Rhonda, she says, I hardly eat bars at all. When I do, it's Coffee Crisp or technically not a bar, but Reese's Peanut Butter Cups. I hear you, Rhonda. The peanut butter thin ones, I'll have a few of those because, you know, you feel like you're having more than the average. Thanks for your input. Keep the conversation going. Always a fun one. Megan Maroney's on the way. So is Tennille Tatts.
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12: Out to be a beautiful afternoon. We've got sun and cloud, temperatures hovering around 25, and then a clear one tonight with a low of 17. Tomorrow is sun and cloud. There's a 30% chance of showers late in the afternoon. Going to be warmer, 30 with a humidex of 38. Currently 24 degrees in Hamilton and St. Catharines, 25 in Toronto, humidex sitting at 31. Weather and more at kxcountry.fm. 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

0: Hunter Brothers from KX 94.7 with Lost. Time's ticking, Justin Moore. And you know, I look at the calendar and I think, wow, we're getting close to mid-July already. 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
8: This just in from Ontario One Call. 1 in 10 homeowners hit underground infrastructure while digging last year. Officials say these incidents could have been prevented by getting a locate. 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
1: Number one for Hot New Country, KX 94.7, Josh Ross, Hate How You Look. His second number one stateside with that song. And yeah, he's just rocking the charts over there. Oh, that is so good to hear. Jelly Roll, Son of a Sinner, Carry On. Kenny Chesney, 10 minutes away from 2 o'clock. Mikey's in this week for the vacationing derm. Got home yesterday, and there were two built Adirondack chairs in the backyard. Mm-hmm. Folding ones. Yes. I mean, we were due for new chairs, and there was a sale, and I got home, and that was a sweet surprise. So I'm looking forward to seeing what kind of surprise I'll have when I get home today. We got a traffic note here, and it is eastbound 407, some debris in the left lane at Trafalgar. So be careful through that area. That was from Jane. Thank you, Jane. And anytime you spot something, text us safely, 905-667-1947. When we come back, George Burge and Luke Bryan.
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1: Beautiful afternoon, sun and cloud, temperatures hovering around 25. We do have a humidex of 32. Clear tonight, low 17, and then tomorrow, sun and cloud. Just a small chance of a shower late in the afternoon. It will be hot with a high of 30. And right now, we have 23 in Oakville. It's 25 in Milton, 26 in Hamilton, with humidex now of 34. So we went above our 32. Weather and more at kxcountry.fm. I'm Linda, and here is our thought of the day. This is your sign to treat yourself for no reason. I say chocolate on this International Chocolate Day. All right, here we go. George Burge, Luke Bryan, ride, ride, ride.

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0: 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Nate Haller's Thought About You, Sam Hunt 2 in the Outskirts. A shout out to Haley in Toronto this afternoon. It is 2:18. How you doing? It's Mikey in for Derm again. He's on vacay. If you want to get in touch with yours truly at any point this afternoon, a couple of ways you can do so. You can hit me up on the socials at MikeKX 94.7. Instagram's going to be your best bet there. You can fire me a text as well, 905-667-1947. 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Let's have some fun this afternoon, shall we? I've got the latest from High Valley on the way, and we're going to cruise into another long ride of new country with FGL up next.
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3: All right, we've got some sun, some cloud this afternoon. We're hanging around 32 with Humidex clear in 17 tonight. Sunshine to start our KX Windsticker Wednesday tomorrow. A few clouds rolling in by the afternoon with a chance of some rain tomorrow afternoon. A high of 30. It'll feel more like 38. And as we get into Thursday, we've got a mix of sun and cloud, chance of some rain, and a high of 29. It's 23 degrees right now in Oakville, 25 up in Milton, 26 in the Hammer, feeling like 32. There's weather and more at KXCountry.fm. 223. Hey, it's Mikey in for Derm. Tucker Wetmore on the way as we get you right back into another long ride and cruise with FGL.

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0: Tucker Wetmore's Brunette on KX94.7. He's going to be rocking the park with Jordan Davis at Harris Park in London on the 16th. It is 2:33. Russell Dickerson, his latest on the way, and Bailey Zimmerman gets us right back into another long ride of new country straight ahead.
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0: 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Dean Brody, the Recklaws, Hometown Heroes Tour. We're going to see them at the RBC Amphitheater on September 24th. 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Kane Brown on the way with his latest and the Brown Eyes song. We'll get us right back into another long ride of new country right after these.
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0: We've got some sun, some cloud this afternoon as we hang around 32 with the humidity. Clear and 17 degrees tonight. Sunshine to start our KX Windsticker Wednesday tomorrow. A few clouds rolling in by the afternoon. Those clouds could potentially bring some rain to KX country. A high of 30. We're going to be up around 38 tomorrow. And as we roll into Thursday, we've got a mix of sun and cloud. Chance of some rain and a high of 29. 23 degrees right now in Oakville. It's 25 up in Milton. 26 degrees here at home in Hamilton. Feeling like 32, though. There's weather and more at kxcountry.fm. It's 249. How you doing? It's Mikey in for Durham. Shania, Kane Brown, all coming up for you as we get you right back into another long ride this afternoon with Max McNown.

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1: Hey, it's Carter Faith. 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Betty is my fun little take on a cheating song. Betty's a Betty right now. She's free. And here's my new song.
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0: us getting into trouble this afternoon on KX94.7. Carter Faith 2 and Betty. Carter is going to be a part of the Misty City Music Festival down in the Falls in September, and details on scoring a free pair of Friday night passes to Misty City coming up for you in just a couple of minutes. It is 3:17. How you doing? It's Mikey in for Derm today. Some sun, some cloud this afternoon. We're hanging around 32 with the Humidex right now as we head off to the roads. Our first look at the drive this afternoon, Maytel.
1: There is vehicle fire cleanup happening westbound side of the QEW just through Royal Windsor. Two right lanes.

0: that are inquiring, it was a toss-up between WrestleMania 10 and the Bourne Ultimatum. I went with WrestleMania 10. Is there a store you still miss walking into? What old store do you still miss walking into? I threw this up on the KX Facebook page. I want to get you involved in the conversation as well. If you don't have access to Facebook, fire me a text at 905-667-1947. What old store do you still miss walking into? We'll get to some of your stores throughout the rest of the hour. Josh Stumpf on the way. And Shaboozy kicks off another long ride of New Country Forest straight ahead.
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0: We've got some sun, some cloud this afternoon. We're hanging around 32 with the humidity clear and 17 degrees tonight. Sunshine to start our Windsticker Wednesday tomorrow. A few clouds rolling in by the afternoon. Those clouds tomorrow could potentially bring some rain. A high of 30. We're going to be up around 38 with the Humidex tomorrow. And as we roll into Thursday, we've got a mix of sun and cloud. Chance of some rain and a high of 29. 25 degrees right now out in Brantford. It's 26 in both Burlington and Mississauga. Still feeling like 32. There's weather and more at KX. 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Hang tight, Laney, coming up as we get you right back into another long ride with

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0: 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Jess Moskaluk on the way, and I'm going to take you south of sanity straight ahead.
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0: Taking a smoke and sip break with Jess Moskaluk this afternoon on KX 94.7, quarter to four. How you doing? It's Mikey in for Derm as we get you home from work. Another quick look at the drive, Maytel.
1: Ongoing problems westbound on the QEW just by Royal Windsor. Two right lanes are out for vehicle fire cleanup. It's jammed from the 403. It does continue slow west QE from Appleby to the junction. Eastbound QEW pretty jammed as well from Bronte over to Royal Windsor. And then some volume eastbound QEW into Mississauga. KX traffic is brought to you in part by Six Nations Bingo. 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I'm Maytel Sperling. More traffic in minutes on KX 94.7.
0: 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Just some of the old stores you miss stepping foot into. I had a dream last night where I was browsing the shelves at Blockbuster. Used to love going to Blockbuster, even Jumbo Video as well. What old store do you still miss walking into? Steve checks in on Facebook. He says, not really a store, but the old Ponderosa Steakhouse.
2: Mm-hmm.
0: Kimberly's going with Zeller's. Brenda checks in with Bargain Heralds and Woolco. Remember Woolco? You can jump in on this conversation right now. It's up on the KX Facebook page. You can fire me a text as well, if that's easier. 905-667-1947. What old store do you still miss walking into?
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0: Oh, we've got some sun, some cloud this afternoon. We're hanging right around 32 with the humidity. Clear skies tonight with a low of 17. Sunshine to start our KX Windsticker Wednesday tomorrow. A few clouds rolling in by the afternoon. Those clouds could bring some rain to KX country tomorrow. High of 30. We're going to be up around 38 tomorrow with the humidex. And as we get into Thursday, a mix of sun and cloud. There is a chance of some rain, too, with a high of 29. It's 25 degrees right now in Brantford, 26 in both Burlington and out in Mississauga. Still feeling like 32. There is weather and more at kxcountry.fm at 351. Hey, it's Mikey in for Derm. Randy Houser coming up as we roll into another long ride with the latest from Luke Combs.

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1: Good afternoon. It is 4 o'clock. I'm Holly Lynn with KX News for St. Jean Realty. Checking traffic. Here's Maytel.
2: Westbound side of the QEW, just by Royal Windsor, we've got two right lanes blocked off for vehicle fire cleanup, and it's still jammed trying to get onto the QE from the 403. Westbound QEW delay, Appleby to the junction, slow towards 6 North up the mountain. Eastbound QEW busy into Oakville and Mississauga. I'm Maytel Sperling, more traffic in minutes on KX 94.7.
1: Making news this hour. Hamilton police are asking those in the area of Rymel Road East and Atessa Drive to check their home surveillance. They're looking for any video of a light-colored vehicle between 4:30 and 4:45 this morning. They say gunshots were fired at a house. No one was hurt. They believe this was a targeted shooting. A motion passed at Hamilton City Hall wants to stop large trucks from using escarpment access roadways. It was tabled yesterday by Ward 10 Councillor Jeff Beatty.
3: We have three escarpment accesses. None of them are appropriate for truck usage. Haven't been ever. And yet we continue to see illegal truck usage on these roads.
1: He says full-size transports are trying to scale 50 and McNeely roads illegally and are getting stuck at the hairpin turns at the top. Applying for permits and licenses in Hamilton is about to get a whole lot easier. A new fully digital customer portal launched today for planning, permits, licensing, and bylaw services. You'll be able to submit applications, track progress in real time, and receive updates. The city says it will provide faster, easier access to local services. The Hamilton-Wentworth Catholic District School Board is cutting staff. CUPE 3396 is condemning the move, warning that reductions will further strain already understaffed schools and reduce supports for students with increasingly complex needs. The board recently notified the local union that 25 positions will be affected for the upcoming school year, a majority related to the loss of student support funding. And more details are emerging about our Hamilton Hammers. The AHL team unveiled their inaugural jerseys at TD Coliseum today. Head coach Jay McKee and GM of the Islanders stuck around for a Q&A. The Hammers played the first regular season home game in team history on October 9th. Kyle Lowry is retiring as a Toronto Raptor. He signed a one-day deal with the club where he spent 9 seasons and won the NBA championship in 2019. The Jays look to even up their series with the Giants. San Fran won the opener last night. Felix Auger-Aliassime in the quarterfinals at Wimbledon against Novak Djokovic. The final two round of 16 games at the World Cup today. Argentina beat Egypt 3-2, and Switzerland and Colombia play in Vancouver. They're getting on the pitch now. And the Ticats have signed veteran receiver Keandre Smith to an extension through the 2027 campaign. Weather is next.
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All right, we've got clear skies this evening. Overnight, we're down to 17 degrees. Sunshine to start our day tomorrow. A few clouds rolling in by the afternoon. Chance of some rain, a high of 30, but feeling more like 38 for our KX Windsticker Wednesday. And as we get into Thursday, a mix of sun and cloud, chance of more rain and a high of 29. It's 24 degrees right now down the QE in St. Catharines, 25 in both Hamilton and out in Toronto, feeling like 31. There's weather and more at kxcountry.fm. It's 4:05. How you doing? It's Mikey in for Derm. Thomas Rhett, Jordan Davis coming up for you. Some Tim and the Glory Boys, too, as we get you right back into another long ride with FGL and Tim McGraw.

0: for Hot New Country, KX 94.7. Thomas Rhett and Jordan Davis, Ain't a Bad Life, Tim and the Glory Boys, too, with their latest, If I Go Missing. Box Wine, some real good friends. Maybe we just found Melissa's Song of the Summer. It is quarter after four. How you doing? It's Mikey in for Derm. Details on scoring some VIP access to the Festival of Friends coming up for you in just a second. Before we do that, we got to check the drive home. Maytel.
1: Westbound side of the QEW by Royal Windsor, vehicle fire cleanup, two right lanes are blocked. Once you get past that, there is some volume into Burlington from Appleby over to the junction. Up the mountain, a bit of volume, nothing too significant so far. The link, Red Hill, no live lane problems. 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I'm Atal Sperling. More traffic in minutes on KX 94.7.
0: The Festival of Friends celebrating 50 years this year. From Friday, July 31st to Sunday, August 2nd, Gage Park completely free. It's been free for 50 years this year, featuring the likes of Dallas Smith, Tay Bay, and more. Yeah, there's still some more names that are going to be announced for the annual Festival of Friends at Gage Park. Now, if you would like to score a pair of VIP tickets, that means we're going to put you right up in front of the stage. 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You just got to drop that comment right now up on the KX 94.7 Facebook page. I've got Bailey coming up for you, and Toby Keith gets us right back into another long ride of new country straight ahead.
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10: All right, we're looking at clear skies this evening. Overnight down to 17 degrees. Sunshine to start our day tomorrow. A few clouds rolling in by tomorrow afternoon. Those clouds could bring some rain to KX country. A high of 31. It'll feel more like 39 with the humidity tomorrow. And as we roll into Thursday, we've got a sun-cloud mix. Chances of rain at a high of 29. It's 24 degrees right now in St. Catharines, 25 in both Hamilton and out in Toronto. Still feeling like 31. There is weather and more at kxcountry.fm. It's 421, Bailey coming up, some Dean Brody too, as we get you right back into another long ride with Toby Keith.

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1: Where the heck did you learn how to do that? A little Dean Brody for you this afternoon on KX94.7. Dean Brody, Reklaw's Hometown Heroes Tour at the Amphitheater on September 24th. 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
2: Well, we've had this long-standing issue westbound side of the QEW just by Royal Windsor. Vehicle fire cleanup. Two right lanes are blocked off, so it is busy from the 403. Other than that, the West QE, some volume into Burlington. Up the mountain along the 403, bit of volume, but no problems at all. KX Traffic is brought to you in part by the Oakville Center for the Performing Arts. 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I'm Atal Sperling. More traffic in minutes on KX94.7.
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1: 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BK headlining night one of the inaugural Route 905 Country Music Festival at the Ancaster Fairgrounds. 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It is becoming very real. 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Night one headlined by Brett Kissel. Night two, Chase Rice. 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
2: Westbound side of the QEW by Royal Windsor had a vehicle fire. A couple of right lanes blocked off from that earlier cleanup. Once you get past that, just some volume in towards Burlington, 403 up the mountain. Getting heavier, upbound on Red Hill. That is slow off the QEW. 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I'm Atal Sperling. More traffic in minutes on KX 94.7.
1: And thanks to Atlanta for letting us know that Upper Sherman closed both ways at Queensdale for an accident cleanup. It's going to be there for a little bit of time, so a good spot to avoid. That's Upper Sherman and Queensdale. Both directions closed because of that accident. Richie just sent me a text. Hey, buddy, I've got some Tim Hicks lined up for you as we get you right back into another long ride with Jason Aldean's latest up next.
3: Okay, on the count of three, everyone say their favorite day of the week. One, two, three.
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1: Clear skies tonight. Overnight down to 17 degrees. Sunshine to start our Wind Sticker Wednesday tomorrow. A few clouds by the afternoon. Those clouds could bring a little bit of rain to KX country tomorrow afternoon. A high of 31. We're going to be up around 39 with the Humidex tomorrow. And as we get into Thursday, a mix of sun and cloud. There is a chance of some rain on Thursday too, with a high of 29. It's 24 degrees right now in St. Catharines, 25 in both Hamilton and out in Toronto, feeling like 31. There is weather and more at kxcountry.com. 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
6: Good afternoon. It is 5 o'clock. I'm Holly Lynn with KX News. Checking traffic. Here's Maytel.
7: Eastbound side of the 401 in the collectors just by here, Ontario. Looks like there's a collision now blocking off the right lane. And this ongoing cleanup on the westbound QEW by Royal Windsor. Two right lanes are still blocked off. Beyond that, slow from Appleby to the junction. Some new problems eastbound 403 at the link. The left lane is out. I'm Atal Sperling. More traffic in minutes on KX 94.7.
6: Making news this hour. Hamilton police are asking for information after a shooting on the mountain. Police say a home and vehicle were damaged by gunfire around 4:30 this morning in the area of Rymel Road East and Atessa Drive. No one was hurt and they believe the shooting was targeted. Anyone with surveillance video of a light-colored vehicle in the area around 4:30 to 4:45 is asked to contact detectives. A Hamilton counselor says we need to do more to prevent trucks from getting stuck on escarpment access roadways. Jeff Beatty tabled a motion yesterday to stop large trucks from using 50 McNeely and DeWitt roads.
8: It's not safe. It is jamming up these roads. It's causing unplanned closures. It is affecting people's lives, not just those that live on the street, but those in close proximity. We just need staff to simply do more.
6: The motion to explore further options was passed. Another tool from the city of Hamilton for faster and easier access to local services. Now you can apply for permits, licenses, and approvals through Hamilton's new online planning, permitting, licensing, and bylaw system. The new online platform allows you to submit applications anytime, track progress, and get updates throughout the process. This cuts down on the need for paperwork and in-person visits. A Hamilton labor union is condemning staff cuts at the Hamilton-Wentworth Catholic District School Board. It recently notified QP 3396 that 25 positions will be affected for the upcoming school year. They include 7 child and youth workers, 7 educational assistants, 5 clerical positions, and 6 early childhood educators. One additional position designated for a speech and language pathologist was also eliminated. And Renata Ford, the wife of former Toronto Mayor Rob Ford and sister-in-law to Doug Ford, has died. The premier says the whole family is hurting for Renata Ford's children and they are asking for privacy. Renata Ford ran as a candidate in Toronto for the People's Party of Canada in the 2019 federal election, finishing in 4th place. Kyle Lowry is calling it quits after 20 seasons and signed a one-day contract to retire as a Toronto Raptor. Lowry spent 9 seasons in Toronto, helping them win their first NBA championship in 2019. The Jays look to even their series with San Francisco after the Giants took Game 1 last night. The final 2 round of 16 games at the World Cup. Earlier today, Egypt lost to Argentina 3-2, and the final match is being played on Canadian soil as Switzerland and Colombia are on the pitch in Vancouver. And the Ticats, they've signed veteran receiver Keandre Smith to an extension through the 2027 campaign. Weather is next.
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12: Hi,
2: right, we've got clear skies this evening. Overnight, we're down to 17 degrees. Sunshine to start our KX Windsticker Wednesday tomorrow. A few clouds rolling in by the afternoon. Those clouds could bring some rain to KX country tomorrow afternoon. A high of 31, it'll feel more like 39. As we get into Thursday, we've got a mix of sun and cloud, chance of some rain, and a high of 29. 24 degrees right now in St. Catharines. It's 25 in both Hamilton and Toronto. Still feeling like 31. There is weather and more at kxcountry.fm. It is 5:06. How you doing? It's Mikey in from Durham. Just got a text from Joyce. Heads up, going down the mountain, eastbound side of the 403. We've got big ol' accident as you approach Main Street. So it's backing things up in both directions on the 403 through Hamilton this afternoon. Give yourself a bit of extra time or just avoid the 403 if you can. George Burge, Luke Bryan coming up after some Kane Brown.

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How did I get so

0: always be heard on KX94.7 Dandelion Tour, just a couple of weeks out. Actually, it's what, 1 week from Thursday? TD Coliseum, Ella Langley live in the Hammer. Tickets completely sold out. I mean, you might be able to snag a single, but man, oh man, hottest ticket in town right now. Ella Langley's Dandelion Tour. It's 20 after 5 off to the roads. Checking traffic, Maytel.
1: QEW westbound by Royal Windsor had an earlier vehicle fire with two right lanes out for cleanup. Beyond that, just some volume in towards Burlington. There's also a crash eastbound on the 403 by the link in the right lane. Had an accident as well. Eastbound 401 collectors at here, Ontario. 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I'm Maytel Sperling. More traffic in minutes on KX94.7.
0: Johnny Cash made his first appearance on the Grand Ole Opry on this date, July 7th, 1956. Lethal Weapon 2 hit theaters on this date in 89. And in 2012, Eric Church sat down and wrote the song Talladega. As we get you all set for another long ride, we're going to crack a cold one with Hardy, Lauren Elena, and Devin Dawson next.
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2: We've got clear skies this evening. Overnight down to 17 degrees. Sunshine to start. Our KX Windsticker Wednesday tomorrow. A few clouds by the afternoon. Might see some rain too. A high of 31. It'll feel like 39 as we roll into Thursday. A mix of sun and cloud. Chance of some rain and a high of 29. It is 24 degrees right now in St. Catharines. 25 in both Hamilton and out in Toronto. Still feeling like 31. There is weather and more at kxcountry.fm.

0: Morrison with his latest South Side of Sober on KX 94.7. Evan's going to be performing at the Misty City Music Festival. Cannot wait for this one. Down in the Falls in September, we've got Friday night passes up for grabs right now. A free pair of Misty City Festival passes to the Friday night featuring Jake Owen, Savannah Jade, Ryan Langdon, and more. All you got to do, click on the K-Extras right now up on our website at kx947.fm.
1: Eastbound side of the 403, just by the link, the right lane out with a collision. Pretty busy on approach. Other than that, westbound QE just by Royal Windsor had a longstanding issue. From earlier, it was vehicle fire cleanup. Other than that, just a bit of volume in towards Burlington, 403 up the mountain, still finding a delay, but no problems. KX traffic is brought to you in part by Six Nations Bingo. 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I'm Atal Sperling. More traffic in minutes on KX 94.7.
0: And thanks to Frank for letting us know. Westbound side of the 401 before Dixie, Martin Grove, we've got the right lane closed with an accident there. 401 West, right around Dixie Martin Grove. That right lane taken out with an accident. Thanks, Frank. Appreciate you, man. I've got Morgan Wallen on the way, and the band Perry will get us right back into another long ride of new country straight ahead.
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0: 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It is 5:47. Let's get you home from work. Another quick look at the drive, Maytel.
1: Westbound side of the QEW by Royal Windsor, it looks like two right lanes are still blocked off. It is heavy once you get past that only Guelph line to the junction. Jammed heading right up the mountain. Eastbound 403 at the link, two left lanes are blocked off. Also 401 west just by Kipling, the right lane is out. 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I'm Maytel Sperling. More traffic in minutes on KX 94.7.
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0: Clear skies tonight. Overnight, we're down to 17 degrees. Going to be hot and humid tomorrow. Sunshine to start our KX Windsticker Wednesday. A few clouds by the afternoon with a chance of some rain. A high of 31. It'll feel closer to 39. And as we get into Thursday, we've got a mix of sun and cloud with a chance of some rain and a high of 29. 24 degrees right now in Hamilton and Oakville. It's 26 up in Milton. Feeling like 31. There is weather and more at kxcountry.fm.

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2: Good evening. It is 6 o'clock. I'm Holly Lynn with KX News, checking traffic. Here's Maytel.
3: Westbound side of the QEW just by Royal Windsor. Looks like a couple of right lanes still blocked off from an earlier issue. Then some volume from Guelph Line to the junction. Jammed heading up the mountain. Also problems eastbound 403 by the link. Two left lanes are out. Westbound 401 through Kipling. Right lane blocked. Then solid 401 west from Highway 25 towards the sixes. I'm Maytel Sperling. More traffic in minutes on KX 94.7.
2: Making news this hour. Hamilton police are asking those in the area of Rymel Road East and Atessa Drive to check their home surveillance. They're looking for any video of a light-colored vehicle between 4:30 and 4:45 this morning. The reason? They say gunshots were fired at a house. No one was hurt. They believe this was a targeted shooting. A motion passed at Hamilton City Hall wants to stop large trucks from using escarpment access roadways. It was tabled yesterday by Ward 10 Councillor Jeff Beattie.
4: We have three escarpment accesses. None of them are appropriate for truck usage. Haven't been ever. And yet we continue to see illegal truck usage on these roads.
2: He says full-sized transports are trying to scale 50 and McNeely roads illegally and are getting stuck at the hairpin turns at the top. Applying for permits and licenses in Hamilton is about to get a whole lot easier. A new fully digital customer portal launched today for planning, permits, licensing, and bylaw services. You'll be able to submit applications, track your progress, and receive updates. The city says it'll provide faster, easier access to local services. The Hamilton-Wentworth Catholic District School Board is cutting staff. QP 3396 is condemning the move, warning that reductions will further strain already understaffed schools and reduce supports for students with increasingly complex needs. The board recently notified the local union that 25 positions will be affected for the upcoming school year, a majority related to the loss of student support funding. Kyle Lowry is calling it quits after 20 NBA seasons, and he's doing it in Toronto. He signed a one-day contract to retire as a Raptor. He spent 9 seasons with the Raps and was a key part of their championship win back in 2019. The Jays look to even their series with San Fran after the Giants took Game 1 last night at the World Cup. The last round of 16 game is happening in Vancouver, Switzerland, and Colombia. Earlier today, Argentina beat Egypt 3-2. And the Ticats have signed veteran receiver Keandre Smith to an extension through the 2027 campaign. Weather is next.
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8: Clear skies tonight. Overnight, we're down to 17 degrees. We've got sunshine to start our day tomorrow. A few clouds rolling in by the afternoon. Those clouds could bring some rain to KX country. A high of 31. It'll feel more like 39 with the humidity tomorrow. Getting into Thursday with a mix of sun and cloud, chance of some rain, and a high of 29. 24 degrees right now in Burlington. It's 27 in both Brantford and Mississauga, feeling like 35. There is weather and more at KXCountry.fm. It is 6:05. 5. How you doing? It's Mikey in for Derm this week. We're going to take the high road with Coe Wetzel, Jesse Murph coming up after Blake takes us down to Texas.

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1: QEW westbound, just getting through leftover volume through Oakville into Burlington, heavy from Guelph Line to the junction. Still pretty busy heading up the mountain as well. Eastbound 403 by the link, two left lanes were blocked off. 401 westbound, slow from Highway 25 towards the sixes. KX traffic is brought to you in part by Shipton's Heating and Cooling. 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I'm Atal Sperling. More traffic in minutes on KX 94.7.
0: A quarter of us have admitted to eating this treat even after its best before date. So that is the quiz question this evening. If you want to weigh in with your guests, feel free to do so up on the KX Facebook page. 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A quarter of us have admitted to eating this treat even after its best before date. Think about it, and I'll have the answer for you a little bit later on this hour. With Kane Brown on the way and the guy taking over TD Coliseum on September 17th, we'll get us right back into another long ride of new country right after these.
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8: Three shades on this evening. You're going to need them. Clear skies, 17 degrees overnight tonight. Sunshine to start tomorrow. A few clouds rolling in by the afternoon. Chance of some rain tomorrow afternoon, too, with a high of 31. It'll feel closer to 39. And as we get into Thursday, a mix of sun and cloud, chance of some rain, and a high of 29. 24 degrees right now in Burlington. 27 in both Brantford and Mississauga. There's weather and more at kxcountry.fm. 621. Hey, it's Mikey in for Derm. I've got Kane Brown's latest on the way. This guy taking over TD Coliseum on the Songs About Us tour September 17th. Let's get you right back into the tunes with Jason Aldean.

0: Scott Valley. She's with me on KX 94.7 this evening. It is 6:30 as we head off the roads. Let's get you to where you need to be. Checking traffic, Maytel.
1: Just getting through some leftover volume on the QEW eastbound through Mississauga. The westbound side of the QE, still some volume through Oakville towards Burlington, heavy approaching the junction. Up the mountain, some volume. Also had a crash eastbound 403 through the link into left lanes. KX traffic is brought to you in part by Hamilton Conservation Authority. 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I'm Maytel Sperling. More traffic in minutes on KX 94.7.
0: Stapleton coming up and Casey Musgraves will get us right back into another long ride of new country right after these.
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0: number one for Hot New Country KX 94.7. Oh, we are streaming it live on Alexa this evening with Taybays. That's going to leave a memory. Taybay is going to be a part of the huge 50th anniversary celebration of the Festival of Friends. We are a few weeks away. It's the end of the month, July 31st to August 2nd at Gage Park, completely free. 50 years of free music in Hamilton. Dallas Smith, he's going to be there, Taybay as well, and some more names to be announced. We can't say anything just yet, but we think you're going to like it. We want to hook you up VIP style. Yeah, the festival's free, but we want to make it a VIP thing for you. So right up in front of the main stage, there's a little section. That's where we put all the VIPs. You could be in that section. All you need to do is go to the KX Facebook page right now and tell us your favorite Festival of Friends memory, and we could be hooking you up with those VIP passes. One of my favorite memories from Festival of Friends past, it was the year Tanya Tucker was performing. I was standing in that area right up front of the stage, and she comes over during Delta Dawn and she starts winking at me. I was like, wait a second, hold up here. Is Tanya Tucker flirting with me? One of my favorite memories at Gage Park. Okay, 6:45. Let's get you home from work. A final look at KX traffic. Maytel.
1: QEW eastbound, some leftover volume through Mississauga. The westbound side through Oakville, Burlington, much better. 403 up the mountain. It's been pretty busy all afternoon. The eastbound on the 403 just by the link had a collision in two left lanes. 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I'm Atel Sperling with traffic on KX 94.7.
0: A quarter of us have admitted to eating this treat even after its best before date. That was the quiz question. A lot of great guesses up on our Facebook page. Appreciate the text as well. The answer, chocolate. Yeah, it's National Chocolate Day, and a quarter of us have admitted to eating some chocolate even after its best before date. Hey, it's not expired. It just means you might not enjoy it as much as you would the prior day. But it's chocolate. Give me all the chocolate. I'm in. Thanks for playing along. I'm going to fill your head with some Maurice's knowledge again tomorrow afternoon with Dallas Smith coming up, and the latest from Carter Faith is next.
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0: Clear skies tonight. Overnight, we're down to 17 degrees. Sunshine to start our KX Windsticker Wednesday tomorrow. A few clouds rolling in by the afternoon. Those clouds could bring some rain to KX country. A high of 31. We're going to be up around 39 tomorrow with the Humidex. A mix of sun and cloud on Thursday. Chance of some rain and a high of 29. 24 degrees right now out in Burlington. It's 27 in both Brantford and Mississauga. Feeling like 35. There is weather and more at kxcountry.fm. It's 10 to 7. I'm going to hit the road. We'll do this again tomorrow, but until then, enjoy the rest of your night. Don't forget to be awesome, all right, as we roll into another long ride of new country with the latest from Carter Faith.

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0: 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Dean Brody, A Man Without a Woman. Dina Carter before that, Little Strawberry Wine, and Aaron Goodwin said No Redneck Ever. Hey, it's Melissa joining you on this Tuesday evening. That means tomorrow's a KX 94.7 Win Sticker Wednesday. 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
1: 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We're less than 3 weeks away from the Route 905 Country Music Festival. Jade Eagleson, Brett Kissel, Madeline Merlot, among many others, on the Friday night, Friday, July 24th, and Saturday, July 25th, Chase Rice, Chase Beckham. It's going to be an incredible first year for the Route 905 Country Music Festival. We're going to be all over it. We're going to be there in full force. 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
8: This just in from Ontario One Call. One in 10 homeowners hit underground infrastructure while digging last year. Officials say these incidents could have been prevented by getting a locate. Avoid risky digs and always click before you dig. 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

0: 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Tyler, Joe Miller, Under the Influence. Megan Maroney, Beautiful Things. I heard an interview with her saying that she wrote Beautiful Things because of her niece and growing up and watching what potentially the heartbreaks her niece could have over the years. And she wanted her to have a song to go to through the bad times, through the times that were quite difficult, especially for somebody of a young woman's age. And, you know, it was interesting when I had a little car trip with my kids over the weekend, and my daughter, Allie, who is 19, said that that song hit her, resonated with her. So you know what, Megan? Thank you. It worked.
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